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4: From the Sky News Centre at 2, the Prime Minister insists he knows keeping the British people safe is his first priority. Sir Keir Starmer's picked Dan Jarvis to replace John Healey as Defence Secretary after he resigned over military funding, as did Armed Forces Minister Al Carnes. He quit just minutes after this interview.
5: Within the situation, I need to do what is right by the armed forces. And if I don't think that's right, then I will absolutely consider my position. And from my perspective at the moment, we have not closed with this deal.
4: Both say the PM wasn't willing to part with the cash to allow the military to meet the growing threats facing the country. The Prime Minister insists he will provide resources to keep the UK safe. Elsewhere, Donald Trump cancelled planned airstrikes on Iran tonight, saying a peace deal between the two countries could be signed this weekend. But Tehran's foreign ministry says no final conclusion has been reached. School leavers, as well as young people starting university for the first time, are being offered a vaccine against meningitis B in England and Scotland. It follows recent outbreaks, the most serious being in Kent, where two teenagers died. Elon Musk's rocket firm SpaceX will make its stock market debut in the US later in what could be the world's biggest flotation in history. It's expected to be valued at £1.3 trillion on the Nasdaq, making the owner the world's first trillionaire. Nabil Ahmed from Oxfam says that's nothing to celebrate.
6: It's a new peak for just showing how unimaginably unequal our economies have become, but also just how rigged our economy has become.
4: FIFA estimates more than a billion people tuned in to watch the 2026 World Cup opening ceremony and match. Co-host Mexico got off to a winning start, beating South Africa 2-0 at the iconic Azteca Stadium in Mexico City. And Taylor Swift is being inducted into the Songwriters Hall of Fame in the US. The 36-year-old becomes the youngest woman ever given the honour. That's the latest. I'm Barry Weir.

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0: you know what? I could do a hearing some good old tunes. You know, songs everybody knows the words to. I wonder what's being played on the radio at the moment.
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0: Hey, it's Barnsley. I like Barnsley. I've been listening to him on the radio for years, but I don't want to hear new songs today. If only I had a time machine, I could go back and hear all those songs I used to listen to years ago again.
2: Now then, come over here. Look at this.
0: Who are you?
2: You realise that what I'm about to do is going to be appallingly dangerous.
0: What are you going to do?
2: Now, here comes the tricky part. You see this? Now, this is the time setting. That's critical to a billionth part of a nanosecond. You see?
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1: 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And now here's the latest from ABBA.
0: I've gone back in time. I'm not too sure about these platform shoes I'm wearing. And the flares don't look very good either. Hang on a minute. That was Barnsley. How long time have I been on the radio?
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I'm Andy Henley, and you can join me from 2. I start off with a whole hour of anthems, officially the best songs in the world being played in devices every Monday between 2 and 3. Have a listen and see if you agree. And if you don't, then why not choose one to make it sound even better? Then got some love in the afternoon at 3:30 to ease you through the toughest day of the week. And if that's not enough, your chance to choose an extra long version of one of your favourite songs from back in the day, we dig into the vaults of the Fantasy Radio 12-inch collection. I'll keep an eye on the local news, and if there's something happening around devices that I think you should know about, I'll tell you about that as well. 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I see.

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4: From the Sky News Centre at 3, the Prime Minister is under pressure after both his Defence Secretary and Armed Forces Minister quit. John Healey and Al Cairns accused Sir Keir Starmer of not committing enough money to the Defence Investment Plan. Dan Jarvis has taken over at the MOD. The PM insists the money he's planning to spend is enough to protect the UK. Conservative leader Kemi Badenoch says she brought the issue up during Prime Minister's questions this week, and the PM's answer left her pretty clear.
5: He was not going to put money into defence to the amount that was required. And I'm sure John Healey sat there listening to the Prime Minister tell me that he was increasing defence funding when he is not.
4: Donald Trump's cancelled planned airstrikes on Iran, saying peace talks have been taken to the highest level of the Iranian leadership and approved. But Tehran's foreign ministry says no final conclusion has been reached. It's hoped the man stabbed in North Belfast on Monday night

0: could be woken from a coma in the next couple of days. The attack triggered violence in the city, while a nurse says she was chased by a gang on her way into work at the Ulster Hospital. First Minister Michelle O'Neill is condemning threats against healthcare workers from ethnic minorities.
1: The issue that we saw over the course of the last number of nights has been pure racism in its vilest form. And we say very clearly no to racism in our society, and I believe that is where the vast majority of people here are good and welcome and inclusive and value those people that work right across all of our sectors.
0: A 14-year-old girl has been charged with three counts of attempted murder after a stabbing at a school in Manchester. Two pupils and a member of staff were injured at the Co-op Academy in Blakely on Tuesday. Elon Musk's SpaceX has priced its shares at $135 each ahead of its stock market debut in New York later. It values the rocket company at £1.3 trillion. Investors will decide when trading begins whether these shares are actually worth that. And three red cards helped kick the World Cup off in Mexico. The co-hosts beat South Africa by 2-0 earlier. That's the latest. I'm Barry Weir.

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So what's your favourite? Will it be ABBA? Or ZZ Top? 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
5: The Sky News Centre at 4. The Prime Minister insists a key defence funding plan provides the resources the military needs, saying keeping the country safe is his first duty. Dan Jarvis has replaced John Healey, who quit as Defence Secretary yesterday. He said Sir Keir Starmer and the Treasury were unwilling to commit the money needed for defence. Hours later, Armed Forces Minister Al Cairns also resigned. General Sir Richard Barons co-authored the recent Strategic Defence Review.
6: This government has chosen neither to pay for nor implement the review that it agreed only a year ago. What is so disappointing, as you can sense, to the point of anger, is that there was no point doing the review if they're never going to implement it.
5: Iran says it's not yet reached a final conclusion on a peace deal with the United States to end the war. The foreign ministry claims most of the text is finalised, but it accuses Washington of repeatedly shifting its position. The leader of the Ulster Unionist Parties called four men who chased a nurse on her way to work at the Ulster Hospital just outside Belfast traitors to the country. The South Eastern Trust has praised her for bravely insisting on continuing with her shift. There was a stabbing on Monday night in Belfast which led to trouble across the city. A weight loss pill has been approved for use in the UK. The Wegovy tablet could become available privately in weeks for eligible adults. Co-host Mexico are off to a winning start at the World Cup. There for us is Tyrone Francis.
7: In front of a passionate 87,000 supporters, Mexico made the perfect start. Julian Quinones firing the ball through the goal.

0: goalkeeper's leg after 9 minutes. Wolves striker Raul Jimenez headed his first ever World Cup goal at the age of 35 in the second half to wrap up the game. South Africa were given two red cards and Mexico collected one, so two goals, three red cards and Mexico celebrating. Fair to say the tournament is off to a flyer.
1: And Scott McTominay missed training through illness ahead of Scotland's opening match against Haiti early on Sunday. The midfielder apparently has an upset stomach. That's the latest. I'm Barry Weir.

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0: Saturday for over a decade. We have done the Saturday segue, and I think it's high time we made some improvements.
1: Yes, dear. Hang on. We feature local businesses, we've got guests, outside broadcasts, quizzes, prizes. We tell the listeners what's going on, where to go, we play great music. What more do you want?
0: Attitude.
1: Oh, I got that.
0: Yes, and that's the problem. You've got it in abundance. And I think we should go to Relate and discuss your charm persona.
1: Don't have one.
0: Precisely. Don't you dare press that mute button.
1: Well, hopefully she'll have calmed down by Saturday. So join Fantasy's Answer to Shrek and Fiona, Pete and Les on the Saturday Segway, 10 o'clock till 1 p.m.

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Songs you thought you'd never hear again. And maybe one or two you hoped you'd never hear again. 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
6: From the Sky News Centre at 5, the Prime Minister insists he knows keeping the British people safe is his first duty. So Keir Starmer's picked Dan Jarvis to replace John Healey as the Defence Secretary after he resigned over military funding, as did Armed Forces Minister Al Carnes. He quit just minutes after this interview.
7: Within the situation, I need to do what is right by the armed forces. And if I don't think that's right, then I will absolutely consider my position. And from my perspective at the moment, we have not closed with this deal.
6: Both say the PM wasn't willing to part with the cash to allow the military to meet the growing threats facing the country. The Prime Minister insists he'll provide resources to keep the UK safe. Elsewhere, Donald Trump cancelled planned strikes on Iran, saying a peace deal between the two countries could be signed this weekend. But Tehran's foreign ministry says no final conclusion has been reached. School leavers, as well as young people starting university for the first time, are being offered a vaccine against meningitis B in England and Scotland. It follows recent outbreaks, the most serious being in Kent, where two teenagers died. Elon Musk's rocket firm SpaceX will make its stock market debut in the US later in what could be the world's biggest flotation in history. It's expected to be valued at £1.3 trillion, making its owner the first trillionaire. Nabil Ahmed, Oxfam's Director of Economic and Racial Justice, says that's nothing to celebrate.
8: It's a new peak for just showing how unimaginably unequal our economies have become, but also just how rigged our economy has become.
6: FIFA estimates more than a billion people tuned in to watch the 2026 World Cup opening ceremony and match. Co-host Mexico got off to a winning start, beating South Africa 2-0. And Taylor Swift has been inducted into the Songwriters Hall of Fame in the US. The 36-year-old becomes the youngest woman ever given the honour. That's the latest. I'm Barry Weir.

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we soar, with jaws on the floor, when discovering Sergeant Pepper. And Pet Sounds too, I think we knew it couldn't get any better. But on it went, ladies and gents, the albums kept on coming. Carole King, Led Zeppelin, those tunes we kept on humming. West Coast rock, it didn't stop. Jackson, Eagles, Ronstadt. Sticky Fingers, the memory lingers. Dark Side made sure of that. Purple, Joplin kept us rocking at 33 and a third. They're all still there, don't have a care. Just let me have a word. There's a radio show, I think you know. A perfect audio reflection. Saturday at 8, make a date. Bob Lawrence's album collection.

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5: From the Sky News Centre at 6, the Prime Minister insists the money he's planning to spend on defence is enough to protect the UK. His comments come after John Healey resigned as Defence Secretary, claiming planned funding falls well short of what's required at a dangerous time. Dan Jarvis is replacing him. Education Secretary Bridget Phillipson says they're making the right choices.
6: We are investing record amounts into defence, the biggest uplift in funding since the Cold War, alongside big investment in schemes and programmes and initiatives that will protect our country and keep us safe for many years into the future. And I'm sorry that John won't be with us as we take that forward.
5: Donald Trump's cancelled planned airstrikes on Iran, saying peace talks have been taken to the highest level of the Iranian leadership and approved. The US president claims a deal to end the war could be signed within days, but Tehran's foreign ministry says no final conclusion has been reached. US correspondent Mark Stone says it was a day of extremes.
7: A day that started with him threatening to carry out a third night of strikes. So the end of the day with a peace deal is done. The Vice President, J.D. Vance, could be in Europe by the weekend signing.
5: It's hoped the man stabbed in North Belfast on Monday night could be woken from a coma in the next couple of days. The attack triggered violence in the city, with reports healthcare workers from ethnic minorities are being targeted. School leavers are being offered a vaccine against meningitis B in England and Scotland. It follows recent outbreaks, the most serious being in Kent, where two teenagers died. FIFA believe more than a billion people tuned in to watch the World Cup opening ceremony and match. Co-host Mexico beat South Africa 2-0, while South Korea got past the Czech Republic 2-1. And Taylor Swift has become the youngest ever woman to be inducted into the Songwriters Hall of Fame in the US. She was joined by Alanis Morissette and Kenny Loggins. That's the latest. I'm Kat Suave.

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5: From the Sky News Centre at 7, the Prime Minister insists a key defence funding plan does provide the resources the military needs. Dan Jarvis has replaced John Healey, who quit as Defence Secretary yesterday. He accused Sir Keir Starmer of being unwilling to commit the money needed for defence. Armed Forces Minister Al Carnes also resigned. General Sir Richard Barons co-authored the Strategic Defence Review.
6: This government has chosen neither to pay for nor implement the review that it agreed only a year ago. What is so disappointing is that there was no point doing the review if they're never going to implement it.
5: Iran says it's not yet reached a final conclusion on a peace deal with the US to end the war. Earlier, Donald Trump claimed talks have been brought to the highest level of leadership and approved. He told reporters he's even thinking about when it'll be signed.
7: The Strait will officially open as soon as we sign, which could be soon, very soon, maybe over the weekend. In Europe, I won't be able to be there, but JD will be there, Vice President, and some of the people.
5: A 14-year-old girl's due in court later, charged with three counts of attempted murder after an alleged knife attack at a school in Manchester. Two students and a member of staff were injured in Blakely on Tuesday. School leavers and university starters are going to be offered a meningitis B vaccine in England and Scotland. It'll require two doses starting from July. Elon Musk's rocket firm SpaceX will make its stock market debut in the US later in what could be the world's biggest flotation in history. It's expected to be valued at £1.3 trillion, potentially making its owner the world's first

0: red cards were handed out. That's the latest. I'm Kat Suave.
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0: Good morning. We've made it a Friday. Great to have your company here on your breakfast show for this Friday morning. And welcome along, Fantasy Radio, between now and 10. All the regular fixtures and fittings for you. As always, a big, big thank you to Young Tom for yet another fine selection of tunes on board the Overnight Express. And Tom back to do it all over again later on from midnight tonight. Getting us underway, current offering from young Kylie Minogue. That features from the Netflix documentary, Kylie, on a track called Light Up. Getting us started for this Friday morning. Great to have your company, along with Kurt Suave, Barry Weir, and Lawrence Mora, bringing us all the details this morning on business, entertainment, and sport between now and 9 o'clock. And of course, as always, between 9 and 10, hits and headlines from a year gone by in our mystery hour. And of course, the morning riddle to tease the Grace House. Quite an easy one for this morning, I think, as it's Friday and we're getting ever closer to the weekend. See how you go with that around about 7:30, just after the news headlines.
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0: This morning we'll start largely cloudy with the odd spot of drizzle, turning dry with brief sunny breaks through the afternoon before sunshine develops by evening. A breezy and warmer day today, the mercury heading towards 19 degrees. Tonight will be mostly dry and breezy with prolonged clear spells and just a few areas of patchy cloud drifting in at times. Overnight low 11 degrees. And for Saturday, any patches of cloud will soon dissipate, leaving a settled day with extensive sunshine. Breezy at first, but winds will ease as we go through the day. And the mercury heading towards 20 degrees across Devizes and mid-Wiltshire.
4: Rise and shine, sleepyhead.

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2: Starting with the region's departure boards for this Friday morning, looking very good for Westbury, Chippenham and Pusey. No reported cancellations and everything on time at the moment. Good start today. And all facilities now open and working for Pusey and Chippenham. So all looking good on the rails for this Friday morning. Turning our attention to the roads around the region. We still have those temporary traffic lights on Pans Lane, causing some delays between Edward Road and Serum Drive. Derry Hill, Study Lane, both ways closed due to roadworks between Church Road and the A4 New Road. Over in Calne, two sets of temporary traffic lights. A4 New Road between Beach Terrace and Carnegie Mews, between Patford Street and the A4 New Road. They're going to cause you some delays at peak times. Looking at traffic sensors around the region, looking very good for this morning. Traffic described as light at the moment, and of course it's a Friday as well. And I think a lot of you work from home on a Friday. But looking pretty quiet at the moment.
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2: As we head towards 7:15 on this Friday morning, it's a very good morning to Lawrence Mora, who joins us with all the sport news.
3: Co-host Mexico are off to a winning start at the 2026 World Cup finals in Group A. A goal either side at halftime saw them beat South Africa 2-0 in Mexico City in a match that also saw three red cards. There for us is Tyrone Francis.
4: In front of a passionate 87,000 supporters, Mexico made the perfect start. Julian Quinones firing the ball through the goalkeeper's leg after 9 minutes. Wall striker Raul Jimenez headed his first ever World Cup goal at the age of 35 in the second half to wrap up the game. South Africa were given two red cards and Mexico collected one, so two goals, three red cards and Mexico celebrating. Fair to say the tournament is off to a flyer.
3: Well, tonight, the other co-host Canada kick off their campaign in Toronto. They play against Bosnia-Herzegovina. Scotland fans will have a keen eye on training today. That's after Scott McTominay missed yesterday with illness. It's suggested it's food poisoning rather than anything more contagious. The word is that the inspirational midfielder should be available for their opening game on Sunday against Haiti. Ollie Watkins is confident that subs will play a big part in England's World Cup campaign. England 1966 legend Sir Geoff Hurst tells Sky Sports News a positive mindset for those that don't start is key.
5: You can't be sitting on the bench thinking, oh, I'm fed up, I'm not picked. The attitude of every one of those 26 players has got to be absolutely spot on. You never know what can happen in world football.
3: To tennis, and the Queen's Club Championship faces a packed schedule after yesterday was a washout. The day's last 16 action gets underway with number one seed Elena Rybakina taking on Tatiana Maria. Britain's Emma Raducanu takes on seventh seed Sarana Kostea. England women get their cricket T20 World Cup campaign underway this evening. They face Sri Lanka in the opening match of the tournament at Edgbaston. And in Rugby League Super League, Warrington Wolves were comprehensive winners 18-6 at St Helens last night. It sends them top of the table.
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0: recent arrival to the new releases record box just over my right shoulder from the Rolling Stones. New material is called In the Stars. Liking that. Typical Jagger. Still sounding good after all these years. Right on the way, we've got the news headlines, and then, of course, we'll have the morning riddle. Before we get to that...
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0: Elon Musk could break records today and delays in the home buying process. Kat Suave joins us with all the detail.
4: Elon Musk's rocket firm SpaceX will make its stock market debut in the US later in what could be the world's biggest flotation in history. It's expected to be valued at £1.3 trillion, potentially making its owner the world's first trillionaire. The average time taken to complete the sale of a home has hit a 9-year high. The Royal Institution of Chartered Surveyors says on average it takes 21.5 weeks, or more than 5 months. New analysis suggests young people in England are becoming less optimistic about their future. Findings from the Institute for Public Policy Research suggest 16 to 21-year-olds are lowering their expectations as housing becomes less affordable and works harder to find. 1 in 14 people believe they're likely to be unemployed long term. And a report's warning backlogs in the Access to Work scheme are creating hardship for disabled people. The Department for Work and Pensions aims to process applications within 25 days, but the Public Accounts Committee says some are waiting up to 37 weeks.
0: Thank you, Kat.
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0: 31 years ago, that was the number one. Did you sing along as well?
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0: I'm not going to sing, don't worry. A big hit for Blur on Fantasy Radio on this Friday morning. Country House. 7:30, let's take a look at the latest local, national and international news headlines for this hour. The Prime Minister is under further pressure after four resignations from the Ministry of Defence. John Healey quit as Defence Secretary, followed by the Armed Forces Minister, Al Carnes, and two ministerial aides. They're accusing Sir Keir Starmer of being unwilling and unable to invest enough in the military to keep the country safe. The UK economy shrank slightly in April as the effects of the Iran war hit spending. Gross domestic product contracted by 0.1%, according to data from the Office for National Statistics. Iran says it hasn't reached a final decision on a deal with the US to end the war. Last night, President Trump claimed again an agreement was imminent and had already been approved by Tehran. Around 1 million young people will be offered a meningitis B vaccine in England and Scotland. The double dose will be offered to those in year 13 and anyone under the age of 25 heading to university this autumn. Details on those and other stories on the way with our news update at 8 o'clock this morning. In local news headlines for this Friday, and there's an update on parking restrictions on a congested road near the canal. And the owners of a family-run business here in Devizes, as they set to close the doors this week, have spoken out about the emotional final week. And a chilling moment, a vet told 999 operators that she had killed her mother. You can read details on those and other stories in the local news, fantasyradio.co.uk. Weather-wise today, starting largely cloudy with the odd spot of drizzle. It's going to turn dry with brief sunny breaks through the afternoon before sunshine develops by evening. It's going to be a breezy but a warmer day. Highs today heading towards 19 degrees. Fantasy Radio. 19 degrees today. That's almost warm enough for Love on a Mountaintop. The riddle next. Love.

0: Going back to 1973. Great memory there from Robert Knight on a Friday morning. Love on a Mountaintop here on Fantasy Radio. Very good morning. So, 7.35, 25 minutes away from 8 o'clock is a Friday morning. And the final riddle of the week. So, don your thinking caps, engage the grey cells. Reach for your notepad, grab your crayon, and see how you do with this. Quite an easy one this morning. Well, I think it is, but then I do have the answer in front of me. But I'm pretty sure you get this because I have a feeling we may have done something similar to this a little while ago. See how we go. So the riddle for this morning, what gets bigger the more you take away? Okay, any idea? 07520 619181, text or WhatsApp with your name, please. Or you can email via the website, fantasyradio.co.uk. If you'd like to have a go and see how you do with our riddle this morning. Get it right and your name will be included in the exclusive Big Breakfast Firm Round Thing for our draw at the end of the month. Our riddle this morning, what gets bigger the more you take away?
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0: And Taylor Swift receives another major honour, and find out which former Spice Girl has landed a role in a massive crime comedy. Barry Weir joins us with all the detail.
3: Taylor Swift's been inducted into the Songwriters Hall of Fame in the US. The 36-year-old becomes the youngest woman ever given the honour. But she isn't the only new name to the elite group. She's joined by KISS founders Gene Simmons and Paul Stanley, Footloose writer Kenny Loggins, Christopher Tricky Stewart, who's the songwriter behind Rihanna's Umbrella, and Alanis Morissette, the singer best known for Ironic and You Oughta Know, was asked if it's special to be recognised for her songwriting.
4: It is, because that's the epicentre. That's where I alchemicalize challenges and pain and anger and all the feelings into these songs. So for that to be honoured, that's a sacred process for me, although not precious.
3: Game of Thrones star Conleth Hill is joining a new Peaky Blinders spin-off series. Set in 1950s Birmingham, it'll follow gangster Tommy Shelby's family as they navigate the aftermath of the Second World War. Jimmy Bell and Charlie Heaton will also star in the sequel, which has been commissioned for two series of 6-hour-long episodes. Former Spice Girl Jerry Halliwell Horner and Martin Freeman are among the stars joining the 6th series of Only Murders in the Building. The latest season, which will be set in London, will also feature Jimmy Demetrio, Jean Horrocks and Sir Derek Jacobi. The show follows a crime-solving trio played by Steve Martin, Selena Gomez and Martin Short. And Matt Lucas from Little Britain and Richard Ayoade from the IT Crowd will compete in the upcoming season of Taskmaster. Channel 4 teased that the comics have willingly submitted themselves to the toughest physical and mental examination on television.
0: Thank you, Barry. 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

0: Take us back to 1966, Pinkertons or Sorted Colours, A Mirror, Mirror. Good morning, if you have just tuned in, welcome along. Thank you for starting your day with us here at Fantasy Radio. And a good morning to James, obviously a big fan of the Spice Girls. Very impressed with the news on Jerry Halliwell's new acting role. Not. Morning, James. Also, a very good morning to Richie Kay, to Emma, Lawrence, Craig, Stephen Vow, on the list with our riddle this morning. We'll recap that for you very, very soon. Before that, a rundown on the programmes waiting to entertain you. We've got, of course, our mystery hour between 9 and 10 this morning. And then, being a Friday, it's Feel Good Friday, hosted by our very own style icon, who uses a mirror frequently, I must say. But, of course, Mike Linford, looking after you with 2 hours of great tunes, some cheeky chat, and some clues to a very well-known celebrity-type person. The new boy, Ian Rowe, looking after you, serving your packed lunch from 12 today. Neil Provost looking after your Friday afternoon with some great tunes. And the afternoon quiz through until 5, he does a quick change, dons his conductor's hat, and looks after you on drive time, bringing you all the latest traffic and travel to get you home safely on a Friday. Neil will be through until 7, then it's Friday Night Live. Mark Lister looking after you from 7 o'clock through until 9. Andy with the retro radio show from 9 o'clock. Andy Henley, that is. And then to conclude our lineup for this Friday, the 12th of June, from 11 o'clock, Helen will be here with 1 hour of handpicked love songs to welcome you on board the love train for a Friday night. That's our lineup then. Oh, then of course, Tom will look after you from midnight on board the Overnight Express. All going on here on 97 FM and on DAB.
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0: Looking very good on the region's departure boards this morning for Westbury, Chippenham and Pusey. No reported cancellations and all the facilities available and up and running at all three stations. Great news. On the roads this Friday morning, looking very quiet. The traffic described as light in the area this morning. Looking at the traffic sensors around town. Very quiet indeed on the London Road. The A360 coming up from Potton up onto Southgate and onto South Broom Road. Looking very quiet there. A little traffic on the end of South Broom Road onto Nursteed Road. Gaines Lane, Escort Street, very, very short queues there. And a little busy over on the nursery, junction with Dunkirk Hill. Further afield, the queue is pretty short around Yarnbrook, West Ashton, Stony Gutter this morning. And a similar picture on Symington Roundabout as well. Fairly short queues there this morning. Looking good from the Milk Churn up to Bower Hill, and traffic very light and moving well on the Milk Churn Bypass. Looking very quiet indeed.

More traffic and travel in around about 20 minutes or so. We'll take a look at the Devizes diary after listening to Steve Harley and Cockney Rebel. An optimistic tune on a grey Friday morning. Here comes the sun. Fingers crossed.

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1: The summer. We expect to see the sun, don't we? Steve Harley taking us back to the summer of 1976. We certainly saw the sun in that year. Here comes the sun. Fantasy Radio on a Friday morning. 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
1: Heading into the final weekend of the Devizes Arts Festival, this weekend coming to an end on Sunday the 14th. Still lots of things to see and do, as well as paid events, for which tickets are in general sale. 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West Lovington Manor Open Garden Day over on Trinity Street is taking place this Saturday. Gardens open from 11 a.m. through until 6 p.m. It's a stunning circa 17th century 5-acre walled garden as featured on television. There'll be a fun day with music from Eddington Brass Band, a compost tour, love it, a gardener's question time, garden art, metal sculptures and much more. 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Coming up to 6 minutes to eight, Friday morning, the 12th of June. Let's take a look at the front pages of today's national papers. Starting with the I paper this morning, and the resignation of Defence Secretary John Healey makes the front page of the I. In his resignation letter, he accuses the government of unwilling to commit the resources that the nation needs. Similar theme on the front of the Times. Keir Starmer's premiership has been plunged deeper into turmoil following the resignation of Defence Secretary John Healey this morning. That's the lead report on the front page of the Times. Healey torpedoes Starmer is the headline on the front page of the Daily Telegraph for this Friday morning, after the Defence Secretary resigned, accusing the government of putting Britain in danger. The Prime Minister is unable to defend Britain, writes the Daily Mail this morning, quoting John Healey, who has resigned as our Defence Secretary. And their big headline across the front of the Daily Mail this morning, God help us. The Sun also leads on the resignation of Defence Secretary John Healey, who has accused the government of not spending enough to defend the country at this time of rising threats. And their headline this morning, thanks, but no thanks, across the front of the Sun. That's our front pages then for this Friday morning, the 12th of June. News update on the way for 8 o'clock. And taking us there, the Scissor Sisters.

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5: From the Sky News Centre at 8, the Prime Minister is under further pressure after four resignations from the Ministry of Defence. John Healey quit as Defence Secretary, followed by the Armed Forces Minister Al Carnes and two ministerial aides. They're accusing Sir Keir Starmer of being unwilling and unable to invest enough in the military to keep the country safe. The UK economy shrank slightly in April as the effects of the Iran war hit spending. GDP contracted by 0.1%, according to data from the Office for National Statistics. Business Secretary Peter Kyle says overall, Labour has overseen an era of economic growth.
6: Today the growth figures came out. Again, we got to 0.7%, which is an increase, a multiple increase on what forecasters thought was possible. It is a sustained increase also since the last growth figure, so we had growth consistently this year.
5: Iran says it hasn't reached a final decision on a deal with the US to end the war. Last night, President Trump claimed again an agreement was imminent and had already been approved by Tehran. Around a million young people will be offered a meningitis B vaccine in England and Scotland. The double dose will be offered to those in year 13 and anyone under the age of 25 heading to university in the autumn. Elon Musk's rocket company SpaceX will make its Wall Street debut later today. It could be the world's biggest flotation in history, with an expected value of £1.3 trillion. The listing could make Mr. Musk, who's already the world's richest man, a trillionaire. Former hedge fund manager Professor Patrick Boyle explains what the appeal is for investors.
7: You ask anyone why they're investing, they don't say, oh, well, I've gone through the accounts, Grok is the best AI or anything like that. They say, never bet against Elon.
5: And the World Cup has begun with an opening match which saw more red cards than goals. Mexico beat South Africa 2-0, but three players were sent off in the second half. That's the latest. I'm Kat Suave.
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0: young lady enjoying some success at the moment. A former number one in the new releases record box, just over my right shoulder, Olivia Rodrigo, and a track with a delightful title. It's called Drop Dead. No, please don't. Please don't. Welcome along then. Hour two of your Friday morning breakfast show right here on Fantasy Radio, on 97FM, on DAB, digital radio, and online around planet Earth. You're very welcome. Great to have your company. And if you enjoy what you hear, be sure to tell family and friends. We'll always make room for a few more listeners here at Fantasy Radio. Speaking of listeners, a very good morning to the early rising clever clogs for this Friday morning. Well done to Richie K, Emma, Lawrence, Craig, Stephen, Val and Claire on the list already with our riddle for this Friday morning. Still time and room if you'd like to add your name. You are more than welcome. And by doing so, if you get the riddle correct, your name will be put into the draw for the exclusive Big Breakfast Firm Round Thing in a draw at the end of the month. There's a little something to say thank you for listening to the breakfast show and taking part in the riddle. So the riddle for this morning is, what gets bigger the more you take away? 07520 619181. Text or WhatsApp, pop your name on there please, or if it's easier you can email via the website fantasyradio.co.uk. Our riddle for this Friday morning, a fairly easy one I'm thinking. What gets bigger the more you take away?
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0: This morning will start largely cloudy with the odd spot of drizzle, turning dry with brief sunny breaks through this afternoon before sunshine develops by evening. It's going to be breezy and a warmer day today. Highs of around 19 degrees. Tonight will be mostly dry and breezy with prolonged clear spells and just a few areas of patchy cloud drifting in at times. Temperatures falling to around 11 degrees, our overnight low. And tomorrow, any patches of cloud will soon dissipate, leaving a settled day with extensive sunshine. Breezy at first, but the winds will ease as we go through the day. Highs tomorrow of 20 degrees across Devizes and Mid-Wiltshire.
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0: And a very good morning to Torbin Six, adding his name to the list this morning. Good morning, young man.

0: Tracy Ullman. They don't know, but Tina knows. Been a busy week, glad it's Friday, says Tina. On the list, well done, getting our riddle right. Good morning to Angie, joining us up in Swindon, loving the show, thank you very much indeed. And also, good morning to Victoria and to Matt. Matt says, Victoria got it straight away. Yes, I know, she's the clever one, I'm just the assistant. But well done, you guys. Joining Torbin 6, Claire, Stephen Val, Craig, Lawrence, Emma and Richie K, all getting the riddle spot on this morning. And the riddle is, what gets bigger the more you take away?
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0: Starting with the region's departure boards, pretty healthy start to Friday morning for Westbury, Chippenham and Pusey. No reported cancellations on the rails. And all the facilities open and available for all the stations. Good start to the day. Turning our attention to the traffic sensors around the region. Traffic described as moderate this Friday morning, coming up to 13 minutes after 8. Friday mornings are fairly quiet of late. I'm sure a lot of people are working from home now on a Friday. The traffic queues will certainly reinforce that. Looking very quiet on the London Road. Short queues either side of Windsor Drive at the moment. Different story on South Broome Road. A bit of a queue starting to form there on the junction with Nursteed Road and ran onto the junction of Gaines Lane. Escort Street starting to look fairly busy. Slow leaving the marketplace, Wadworth Corner, Northgate Street, junction with New Park Street. Looking pretty good on the nursery in Dunkirk Hill. Fairly short queue on Dunkirk Hill at the moment. And shorter than normal queues on the regular pinch points on the A350 around Yarnbrook, West Ashton, Stony Gutter. Looking very good on Samington and Melksham Bypass. Busy but moving well.
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0: As we approach a quarter past eight, good morning to Lawrence Moore, who joins us with all the sport news.
4: Co-host Mexico are off to a winning start at the 2026 World Cup finals in Group A. A goal either side of halftime saw them beat South Africa 2-0 in Mexico City in a match that also saw three red cards. There for us is Tyrone Francis.
5: In front of a passionate 87,000 supporters, Mexico made the perfect start. Julian Quinones firing the ball through the goalkeeper's leg after 9 minutes. Wall striker Raul Jimenez headed his first ever World Cup goal at the age of 35 in the second half to wrap up the game. South Africa were given two red cards and Mexico collected one, so two goals, three red cards and Mexico celebrating. Fair to say the tournament is off to a flyer.
4: Well, tonight, the other co-host Canada kick off their campaign in Toronto. They play against Bosnia-Herzegovina. Scotland fans will have a keen eye on training today. That's after Scott McTominay missed yesterday with illness. It's suggested it's food poisoning rather than anything more contagious. The word is that the inspirational midfielder should be available for their opening game on Sunday against Haiti. Ollie Watkins is confident that subs will play a big part in England's World Cup campaign. England 1966 legend Sir Geoff Hurst tells Sky Sports News a positive mindset for those that don't start is key.
6: You can't be sitting on the bench thinking, oh, I'm fed up, I'm not picked. The attitude of every one of those 26 players has got to be absolutely spot on. You never know what can happen in world football.
4: To tennis, and the Queen's Club Championship faces a packed schedule after yesterday was a washout. The day's last 16 action gets underway with number one seed Elena Rybakina taking on Tatiana Maria. Britain's Emma Raducanu takes on seventh seed Sarana Kostea. England women get their cricket T20 World Cup campaign underway this evening. They face Sri Lanka in the opening match of the tournament at Edgbaston. And in Rugby League Super League, Warrington Wolves were comprehensive winners 18-6 at St Helens last night. It sends them top of the table.
0: Thank you, Lawrence. Living a better life. You're up to date at 8:16.

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0: very recognisable voice of the former lead singer with the Commodores, enjoying some solo success back in 92. Top 10 tune from his album Back to Front, and the album My Destiny, courtesy of course of Lionel Richie. Good morning to Jonathan, good morning to Linda, good morning to Paul P, joining Joanne, Victoria and Matt, Angie, Tina, Torben 6, Claire, Stephen Val, Craig, Lawrence, Emma and Richie K, all getting our riddle spot on this morning. Answer on the way after the 8:30 headlines. And the riddle, what gets bigger the more you take away? Answer on the way after the 8:30 headlines.
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0: Before we get to the headlines, Elon Musk could break records today and delays in the home buying process. Kat Suave joins us with all the detail.
4: Elon Musk's rocket firm SpaceX will make its stock market debut in the US later in what could be the world's biggest flotation in history. It's expected to be valued at £1.3 trillion, potentially making its owner the world's first trillionaire. The average time taken to complete the sale of a home has hit a 9-year high. The Royal Institution of Chartered Surveyors says on average it takes 21.5 weeks, or more than 5 months. New analysis suggests young people in England are becoming less optimistic about their future. Findings from the Institute for Public Policy Research suggest 16 to 21-year-olds are lowering their expectations as housing becomes less affordable and work's harder to find. 1 in 14 people believe they're likely to be unemployed long term. And a report's warning backlogs in the Access to Work scheme are creating hardship for disabled people. The Department for Work and Pensions aims to process applications within 25 days, but the Public Accounts Committee says some are waiting up to 37 weeks.
0: Thank you, Kat. Living a better life. Up to date at 8:27.

0: see.
1: Now there are sleepers and there are sleepers. Velvet. 27 years between being recorded and making it to number 2 on the charts. Bobby Vinton, Blue Velvet, Fantasy Radio. Let's take a look at the latest local, national and international news headlines for this hour. So Keir Starmer is still without an armed forces minister after several Ministry of Defence staff resigned over spending. Al Khan's quit yesterday, just hours after Defence Secretary John Healey accused the Prime Minister of not properly funding the government's security plan. The Prime Minister insists the money he's planning to spend will be enough to protect the UK. The financial effects of the Iran war led to the economy shrinking slightly in April. GDP was down by 0.1% in April as fuel prices hit spending. The US president has once again set expectations high for a peace deal with Iran. Donald Trump says an agreement has been approved by Iran's leadership, but Tehran says no conclusion has been reached. School leavers, as well as young people starting university, are being offered a vaccine against meningitis B in England, Wales and Scotland. It follows deadly outbreaks in Kent and Reading. Details on those and other stories on the way with our news update at 9 o'clock. In local news headlines, update on the plans for parking restrictions on a congested road near the canal. And the owners of a family-run business here in Devizes Town Centre, set to close their doors, have spoken about the emotional final week and the chilling moment a vet told a 999 operator that she had killed her mother. Details on those and other stories available in the local news centre, fantasyradio.co.uk. Weather-wise today, the morning will start largely cloudy with the odd spot of drizzle. It's going to turn drier with some sunshine developing and temperatures heading towards 19 degrees today. Fantasy Radio. Morning, Timbo. You just made it in the nick of time on the list.

0: Jimmy Kennedy, getting rather excited in the new releases record box on this Friday morning. A track there called Turnstile, Fantasy Radio on a Friday morning. Great to have your company. Well done to the following people who have confirmed their place in the draw at the end of the month with the chance of winning a Big Breakfast exclusive Firm Round Thing. So well done to Richie Kay, well done to Emma, to Lawrence, Craig, Stephen Val, Claire, Torbin Six, Tina, Angie, Victoria and Matt, Joanne, Paul P, Linda, Jonathan and Timbo. Quick check and make sure there's no late arrivals. No, looking good. Looking right, that's excellent. Well done. Thank you for all the messages this morning. Very busy in the inbox. Always a pleasure to hear from you. So all the above mentioned in the draw for the end of the month, because they could tell me the answer to the riddle. What gets bigger the more you take away? Quite simply, a hole.
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0: Taylor Swift receives another major honour, and find out which former Spice Girl has landed a role in a massive crime comedy. James, behave yourself. Barry Weir has all the details.
3: Taylor Swift's been inducted into the Songwriters Hall of Fame in the US. The 36-year-old becomes the youngest woman ever given the honour. But she isn't the only new name to the elite group. She's joined by KISS founders Gene Simmons and Paul Stanley, Footloose writer Kenny Loggins, Christopher Tricky Stewart, who's the songwriter behind Rihanna's Umbrella, and Alanis Morissette, the singer best known for Ironic and You Oughta Know, was asked if it's special to be recognised for her songwriting.
4: It is, because that's the epicentre. That's where I alchemicalise challenges and pain and anger and all the feelings into these songs. So for that to be honoured, that's a sacred process for me, although not precious.
3: Game of Thrones star Conleth Hill is joining a new Peaky Blinders spin-off series. Set in 1950s Birmingham, it'll follow gangster Tommy Shelby's family as they navigate the aftermath of the Second World War. Jamie Bell and Charlie Heaton will also star in the sequel, which has been commissioned for two series of 6-hour-long episodes. Former Spice Girl Jerry Halliwell Horner and Martin Freeman are among the stars joining the 6th series of Only Murders in the Building. The latest season, which will be set in London, will also feature Jamie Demetriou, Jean Horrocks and Sir Derek Jacobi. The show follows a crime-solving trio played by Steve Martin, Selena Gomez and Martin Short. And Matt Lucas from Little Britain and Richard Ayoade from the IT Crowd will compete in the upcoming season of Taskmaster. Channel 4 teased that the comics have willingly submitted themselves to the toughest physical and mental examination on television.
0: Thank you very much, Barry. Living a better life. Up to date at 8:38. Richie Kay.
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0: Top 10 on the hit parade back in 1961. Dale Shannon, hats off to Larry. So, a very good Friday morning. If you have just joined us, welcome along to your breakfast show here on Fantasy Radio on 97 FM and on DAB Digital Radio. On the way from 9 o'clock through till 10, our mystery hour. Hits and headlines from a year gone by up until the news at 10. And then being a Friday, 10 o'clock, Feel Good Friday. Hosted by our very own Ray of Sunshine, Mike Linford, our very own style icon, with you from 10 through until 12. Some great tunes, some cheeky chats, and some clues to a well-known celebrity-type person. And then from 12, our new boy, Ian Rowe, serving your packed lunch for a Friday from 12 through until 2. Dr. Neil Provost taking over on Friday afternoon, 2 o'clock, with the afternoon show through until 5. Some great tunes and an afternoon quiz to tease the grey sounds through to knocking off time. Then he jumps into the broom cupboard, does a quick change, comes out with his conductor's hat on to look after you on drive time. Getting home safely with all the latest traffic and travel. 7 o'clock, Friday night, live with Mark Lister. And then Andy Henley with his retro radio show from 9. And Helen Mason will be here with 1 hour of handpicked love songs to welcome you on board the love train from 11 through till midnight. And Tom will take you through the night, keeping you company through the wee small hours on board the Overnight Express.
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0: Looking very good on the region's departure boards for this Friday morning. No reported cancellations for Westbury, Chippenham or Pusey, and all the facilities are open and up and running, so marvellous. A couple of trains running a minute or two behind time, but no major dramas on the rails, and looking pretty quiet at the moment on the roads as well. Looking at traffic sensors around the region, traffic described as light. Coming into town, a little slow around a turning for Hillworth Park on Devizes Road, coming up towards Southgate Inn. A little slow on South Broome Road as normal, down onto the junction with Nursteed Road, Gaines Lane, Escort Street, looking fairly busy there, but situation normal. Traffic very light around the Windsor Drive junction over on the London Road this morning. Still a little busy coming out of the marketplace on the junction with New Park Street, what we call Wadworth Corner. And looking fairly busy Northgate Street onto the nursery and the junction with Dunkirk Hill. Further afield, very short queues around Yarnbrook at the moment and shorter queues over at West Ashton, and looking good at Symington and on the Melksham Bypass, moving well.
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0: Very busy on the Devices Diary. A flavour of what's going on. A couple of events this weekend as a sample. This coming Saturday, 13th of June, the Marden Village Fete is back in the grounds of Marden Manor. It gets underway from 2 o'clock and runs until 5 this Saturday afternoon. It's going to be a great family day out with the Kennet Vale Brass Band, face painting by Claire's Circus, a children's entertainer, cherished cars, games, plants, books, bric-a-brac, hot food, oh, and Pimm's, and tea and cakes as well, all available. And this coming Sunday from 10 through until 4 p.m, Devises Lions invite you to join them on the green for their classic vehicle and family fun day. Entry to the green is free with all visitors arriving on foot, but donations to Devises Lions very much appreciated. The Lions invite owners of historic vehicles to display them for people to admire and enjoy. Fantasy Radio will be there. Outside broadcast from 12 o'clock. Come along and say hi. And enjoy some great vehicles and some great family entertainment. 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DevisesDiary.com, brought to you by Fantasy Radio. Friday the 12th of June, if you are celebrating your birthday today, a very, very happy birthday to you from all of us here at Fantasy Radio. Have a fantastic day. Some well-known names celebrating and sharing their day with you. American television personality and glamour model and author Kendra Wilkinson celebrates today. And from the world of rugby, South African Brian Kabana celebrates a birthday today. World famous winger. Yeah. And Brazilian supermodel Adriana Lima celebrates today. And Swedish singer Robin celebrates today. American musician, one half of They Might Be Giants, John Lennon celebrates today. A few events you can drop in your conversation later this morning, during your coffee break or in the snuggery this evening. Events that occurred on this date, 12th of June, 1991, and the Russians elected Boris Yeltsin as their President of the Republic on this date, 1991. 1981, and Raiders of the Lost Ark, starring Harrison Ford, made its premiere in America. In 1972, the Sound Broadcasting Act was passed in the UK, providing for 21 new commercial radio stations. That was on this date in 1972. In 1964, anti-apartheid activist Nelson Mandela was sentenced to life in prison for sabotage in South Africa. 1921, Sunday Postal Collection. Sunday Postal Collection and delivery in Britain came to an end.

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5: From the Sky News Centre at 9, the Prime Minister insists he knows keeping the British people safe is his first duty. Sir Keir Starmer's picked Dan Jarvis to replace John Healey as Defence Secretary after he resigned over military funding. He was joined by Armed Forces Minister Al Carnes, who quit just minutes after this interview.
6: Within the situation, I need to do what is right by the armed forces. And if I don't think that's right, then I will absolutely consider my position. And from my perspective at the moment, we have not closed with this deal.
5: They both say the Prime Minister isn't willing to invest enough in defence to meet the growing threats that face the UK. The financial effects of the Iran war led to the economy shrinking slightly in April. GDP was down by 0.1% as fuel price rises hit spending. The US president has once again set expectations high for a peace deal with Iran. Donald Trump says an agreement has been approved by Tehran's leadership, but they say no conclusion has been reached. School leavers, as well as young people starting university, are being offered a vaccine against meningitis B in England, Wales and Scotland. It follows deadly outbreaks in Kent and Reading. Three red cards were dished out as co-host Mexico beat South Africa 2-0 in the opening game at the World Cup. The other hosts, Canada, take on Bosnia and Herzegovina later, and the USA face Paraguay overnight. Former FIFA advisor Michael Hirschman says football's soared in person at popularity in America since the last World Cup was held there in 1994.
7: It wasn't amongst the top 20 popular sports. Now it's the third most popular sport in our country. More children are playing soccer here than baseball in school. And so the excitement is palpable.
5: And Taylor Swift has become the youngest ever woman to be inducted into the Songwriters Hall of Fame in the US. She was joined by Alanis Morissette and Kenny Loggins. That's the latest. I'm Kat Suave.

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0: Welcome along to Friday morning's Mystery Hour here on Fantasy Radio on 97FM and on DAB Digital Radio and online around planet Earth. Great heavy company broadcasting from the poshest broom cupboard in town up here in the attic of the Corn Exchange between now and 10 o'clock. Hits and headlines from a year gone by. And if any of the headlines or the hits jog a memory or two and you think, oh, I think I remember that year, you can, if you want, get involved. 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Get the year right and your name will go into the draw for our end of month draw for an exclusive big breakfast floppy squarish thing. If you get the year right, you can be in for with a chance of winning. Don't ask what it is, but you'll like it. I'm sure you will. Anyway, back to the playlist for this morning. Getting us underway, a new entry on the charts this week for Echo and the Bunnymen and a track called The Game. And climbing, a big climber this week, en route to the top 10, David Coverdale and the boys, White Snake, asking the question, is this love? If you think you know, you can text, WhatsApp or email. If you know the year, that is, not the answer to the David Coverdale. No, the year. A throwaway headline, headline that might help you identify the year in question. One of the headlines from this year, the National Health Service prescription charges were increased from £2.20 to £2.40.
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0: This morning will start largely cloudy with the odd spot of drizzle, turning dry with brief sunny outbreaks through the afternoon before sunshine develops by evening. It's going to be a breezy day, but a warm one. Temperature setting up towards 19 degrees today. Tonight will be mostly dry and breezy with prolonged clear spells and just a few areas of cloud drifting in at times as the temperature falls to an overnight low of 11 degrees. And Saturday, any patches of cloud will soon dissipate, leaving a settled day with extensive sunshine. Breezy at first, but the winds will ease as we go through the day. And highs tomorrow, 20 degrees across Devizes and Mid-Wiltshire. So in this year, the NHS prescription charges were increased, £2.20 up to £2.40. Unemployment fell this year, headline from May. 3,107,000 unemployed. And work begins on the Channel Tunnel. And climbing the charts, ABC, When Smokey Sings.

big hit this year for ABC. When Smokey Sings. The other David Owen resigned as leader of the Social Democratic Party after its members voted to merge with the Liberals. He wasn't a happy bunny. So a very good morning to Lee, good morning to Richie K, Craig, trust your instincts, you're on the list, well done. Also good morning to Joanne, to Tina, Claire and Paul P, getting our ears spot on. So you have confirmed your places in the end of month draw for the exclusive Big Breakfast Floppy Squarish thing, a prize to behold. On the charts, another big climber this week, up 19 places on his way, believe it or not, to number two. No more as an actor, an A-list actor on the big silver screen, but he released an album in this year and closely involved with Tamla Motown. Bruce Willis was on the charts with this.

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3: 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Not quite an event. We've got the Devizes Diary for that. And not quite news. We've got the News Centre for that.
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1: Good morning to Joanne, who says, I'm intrigued about this floppy squarish thing. You and several others. Another climber this week, John Farnham.
2: We have the chance to turn the pages off.
1: On his way into the top 10.

climbing on the charts this week in our mystery year. His only UK chart appearance on his way to number six. That was John Farnham, a big radio hit. Heard that lots on the wireless back in the day. You're the Voice on Fantasy Radio. Can you remember the year? Now, if you're going to go to the cinema this year, some films doing very well at the box office included The Witches of Eastwick, The Untouchables, and Fatal Attraction. In this year, the NHS prescription charges rose from £2.20 to £2.40. Personal equity plans permitting tax-free investments in shares were introduced in this year. And Chancellor Nigel Lawson promises that the UK will soon have an income tax rate of 25 pence in the pound. This was in the year that unemployment fell this year to 3,107,000. Dr. David Owen resigned as leader of the Social Democratic Party after its members voted to merge with the Liberals. Will those clues help? If they do, 07 520 61 91 81. Pop your name on there, please. Or if it's easier, you can email via the website at fantasyradio.co.uk. Well then, this morning to Lawrence, to Lee, Richie K, Craig, Joanne, Tina, Claire and Paul, on the list already. Still time and room to add your name. Good year this year for the Wets. Wet, wet, wet, wishing they were lucky. Can you remember the year?

Very good morning to C of E. Joining us down in Devon. Like us, looking for the summer. I know it says June on the calendar, but I don't know. Looking out the window. Good morning to Alison. Big fan of the Wets. Making their chart debut in this year, four young lads from Dumbartonshire. Wet, wet, wet. Wishing I was lucky. On their way to number six with a debut hit. Not a bad result for their first attempt. Of course, they've now built up a very impressive portfolio. New programmes on the telly this year. Blackadder the Third. Chucklevision. Whatever happened to Chucklevision? Shrugging their shoulders through the glass this morning. No idea. Going Live made its debut. And the brilliant French and Saunders. All new programmes on the telly this year. We said goodbye to the Tube. Victoria Wood, as seen on TV. We Are the Champions. And Saturday Superstore, all coming to an end in this year. Films doing well at the box office. The Witches of Eastwick. The Untouchables. Fatal Attraction. If those clues help, get in touch. Get the year right. You could be in the end of month draw to win the exclusive Big Breakfast. Floppy, squarish thing. And Joanne's intrigued. Not alone there. Climbing the charts this week, a big floor filler and a party favourite, Pepsi and Shirley. And Goodbye Stranger.

a duo that were popular on the nation's dance floor back in our mystery for this Friday morning. They started out as backing singers for Wham, originally Pepsi and Shirley, climbing the charts and racking up a top 10 hit in our mystery year, Goodbye Stranger. Also on the charts, another climber this week, classic U2. Still haven't found it. Still looking as well.

But if you have a little rummage through your CD collection, or have a look under the stairs, you'll find that an album called The Joshua Tree, courtesy of U2. Big hits from our mystery this morning. Taking them to number 6 on the charts. Still haven't found what I'm looking for, because according to Richie, the streets have no names. Thank you, Richie.

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Good morning to Elaine, joining us from the sunny foothills this morning. Battling with the ironing board and the ironing, one of those chores that has to be done. Well done, you're on the list. Also, a very good morning to Sunny Jim, the Patio Boys, Bev, Bo and Sam. Get it spot on. Swedish retailer IKEA opened their first store over in Warrington in Cheshire in this year. Here we had a brand new entry on the charts this very week from George Michael.

A new entry, number 4 on the charts this week in our mystery year. George Michael, one half of Wham. He, of course, and Andrew Ridgeley made up Wham. And we heard from their backing singers earlier, Pepsi and Shirley. It's natural. Not just thrown together. No, no, no. Now, here's a question for you. How many of you remembered that that appeared the soundtrack to Beverly Hills Cop 2? Eddie Murphy film. George Michael, I Want Your Sex, on the charts this week in our mystery year. Another big song from this year. A former number one. An American number one as well. Starship were doing rather well with this.

0: a very, very big hit this year for Starship. Nothing's gonna stop us now. Scored number one over in the States and stayed on top of the charts here in the UK for 4 weeks. In the year, the National Health Service prescription charges went up from £2.20 to £2.40. Personal equity plans permitting tax-free investments in shares were introduced in this year. Swedish retailer IKEA opened their first British store in Warrington in Cheshire. And the government announced that poll tax, or community charge, would fund local government and will be introduced to England and Wales. That was the headline in this year. And the Channel Tunnel construction began. We're going to go to the cinema. The Witches of Eastwick, The Untouchables, and Fatal Attraction, all brilliant films, doing very, very well for themselves. New programmes on the telly: Blackadder the Third, Chuckle Vision going live, French and Saunders making their debut, and we said goodbye to The Tube. Victoria Wood as seen on TV. We Are the Champions. Saturday Superstore all came to an end in this year. A year correctly identified so far by Paul P, Claire, Tina, Joanne, Craig, Richie K, Lee, Lawrence, Allison, Sunny Jim, Dave Doubledex, Paul and Elaine, The Patio Boys, Bevbo and Sam. Still time to add your name if you are quick. One more tune before we reveal the year. You can text or WhatsApp 07520 619181. 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Big hit for Johnny Logan, stalling at number two. Do you remember this?
1: Don't close your heart.
0: One of those Marmite tunes.

Thank you for all your messages this morning. Well done to all of you getting it right. And looking at hits and headlines from 1987. All again on Monday. Michael's waiting for you after the news update. We'll play out with this week's number one from a young lady who could do no wrong. Whitney Houston to the news. Second and final week at number one this week. She wanted to dance with somebody, Les. Have a great weekend. Catch you on the green on Sunday if you're around. If not, back here at 7 o'clock Monday morning. Take care. Bye.

0: Today, Defence Secretary John Healey and Armed Forces Minister Al Carnes both quit, accusing the Prime Minister of not committing enough cash to keep the country safe. Mr Kyle insists spending choices need to be weighed against the health of the economy.
1: If we did it in a way that was irresponsible, then you'd end up impacting the growth of our economy and it would be a zero-sum game. It would be fool's gold if we did so in an irresponsible way.
0: The economic impacts of the war in Iran are starting to be felt. GDP was down by 0.1% in April as the cancellation of sporting events in the Middle East hit related British firms. Meanwhile, Iran says it's not yet reached a final conclusion on a peace deal with the United States to end the war. Earlier, Donald Trump claimed peace talks have been brought to the highest level of their leadership and approved. He told reporters he's even thinking about when it will be signed.
2: The Strait will officially open as soon as we sign, which could be soon, very soon, maybe over the weekend, in Europe. I won't be able to be there, but JD will be there, Vice President, and some of the people.
0: Young people starting university and students leaving school in England, Wales and Scotland are being offered a vaccine to protect them from meningitis B. Earlier this year, there were deadly outbreaks in Kent and Reading. Elon Musk's rocket company SpaceX will make its Wall Street debut later today. It could be the world's biggest flotation in history, with an expected value of £1.3 trillion. And the first match of the World Cup saw more red cards than goals. Three players were sent off in the second half of Mexico's 2-0 defeat of South Africa. That's the latest from Sky News. I'm Kat Suave.
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Well, a very good morning to you. That was a bit of a raucous start to Feel Good Friday. What's going on? Mike Linford here with you until 12. Big thank you to Mark Barnes for another epic breakfast show this morning. Totally fueled on coffee. Say no more. Catch Mark on Sunday, live on the green. If not, he'll be back Monday morning.

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2: Well, we can expect a limited amount of brightness this afternoon, but some patchy rain and drizzle as well. Warmer than of late, but rather breezy. Maximum temperature 20 degrees. Tonight, some evening sunshine developing and staying mostly dry throughout the night with some clear spells across the region. Winds will ease, minimum temperature 8 degrees. Tomorrow, a sunny start for most of us with light winds. Feeling quite pleasant in any sunshine, a maximum temperature 22 degrees. Looking ahead to Sunday to Tuesday, a fine few days on Sunday and Monday with plenty of warm spells of sunshine and light winds. Perhaps the increasing chance of showers developing later on Tuesday.

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The great sound of Simon and Garfunkel with Cecilia here on Fantasy Radio, 22 minutes past 10. Very good morning. If you just tuned in, I'm Mike Linford. This is Feel Good Friday. And about this time every week, we do a little thing called Guess the Celebrity Quiz. This is where I give you some clues, and all you have to do is guess who I'm describing. To take part, you can either call me on 730555. 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And don't forget, if you're texting or WhatsApping, pop your name on it for me, please, so we know who it's from. So are you ready? Here are today's clues. This person was born on the 15th of September 1972. They are a British stroke Irish comedian. They began their stand-up career in 1997. They are known for their deadpan delivery of one-liners. They have several awards for their comedy style. They often host television quiz shows. And their live performances often cause extreme controversy, along with their dark, edgy humour. Who do you think that is? 730555 is the number to call me. You can text or WhatsApp me 07520 619181. Pop your name on it though for me, please. Or send me an email, go to the website fantasyradio.co.uk and click on the contact us list. So one more time. This person was born on the 15th of September 1972. They are a British stroke Irish comedian. They began their stand-up career in 1997. They are known for their deadpan delivery of one-liners. They have several awards for their comedy style. They often host television quiz shows. And their live performances often causes extreme controversy, along with their dark, edgy humour. Who do you think we're talking about? Don't be shy, have a go. We'll do a little recap a little bit later on in the show.

0: So how are you going to wind down tonight? 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
1: Well, bonjour to Elaine and Paul. 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
1: A new one from U2, Inner Life. Well, if you just tuned in, we are playing Guess the Celebrity Quiz on Feel Good Friday. And so far, first one in, quick as a flash, Sam, she's known here in the studio, in with the correct answer. Lynn, Jess, the guys at Cyprium Surgery, Tina, Sylvia, Elaine and Paul. See if you can join them. Who do you think this is? This person was born the 15th of September 1972. They are a British stroke Irish comedian. They began their stand-up career in 1997. They are known for their deadpan delivery of one-liners. They have several awards for their comedy style. They often host television quiz shows. Their live performances often cause extreme controversy, along with their dark, edgy humour. 730555 is the number to call me. You can text or WhatsApp me 07520 61 91 81. Don't forget, pop your name on it though for me, please. Or send me an email. 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
1: 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But wait a minute, isn't this...
0: Yeah, yes it is.
1: But I thought the old lady dropped it into the ocean in the air.
0: Well, baby, I went down and got it for you.

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7: From the Sky News Centre at 11, some breaking news. Acclaimed British artist David Hockney has died at the age of 88. His publicist says the Bradford-born painter was one of the most important figures in contemporary art in both the 20th and 21st centuries. Elsewhere, Sir Keir Starmer's been meeting his defence team after four resignations from the MOD.

0: government being told by the then Labour government under Gordon Brown and under Tony Blair that we had enough helicopters. We didn't. We were not properly armed for the operations we were conducting then.
1: 1 million young people in England, Wales and Scotland are to get a meningitis B vaccine. School leavers and those starting university will be offered a first dose from next month. Counter-terror police are leading an investigation into a stabbing at a school in Manchester on Tuesday. A 14-year-old girl's been charged with attempted murder. Bereaved families say they need answers 1 year on from the Air India plane crash. 241 people on board the flight from Ahmedabad to London Gatwick died, with just one survivor. Anil Patel's son and daughter-in-law had come home for the first time in 2 years and were headed back to Leicester to study.
2: I just want justice for the plane tragedy and expect the government to give it to us. I don't want money. I only want justice.
1: And Elon Musk could become the world's first trillionaire later. His SpaceX company is listing on the Nasdaq this afternoon. That's the latest. I'm Kat Suave.
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0: weather.
1: Well, we can expect a limited amount of brightness to develop the rest of the day. Warmer than of late, but still feeling breezy. A maximum temperature 20 degrees. Tonight, some evening sunshine developing, staying mostly dry throughout the night with plenty of clear spells across the region. Wind should ease with a minimum temperature of 8 degrees. Tomorrow, a sunny day for most of us with light winds. Feeling quite pleasant in any sunshine with a maximum temperature of 22 degrees. Looking further ahead, Sunday to Tuesday, a fine few days on Sunday and Monday with plenty of warm spells of sunshine and light winds. Perhaps an increasing chance of showers developing later on Tuesday.

Boney M. Founded in 1974 in West Germany. Very popular during the disco era in the second half of the 70s. Another band increasingly getting popular even today. It's the Pet Shop Boys. A classic from them. More singing going on in the foothills of the Pyrenees in France. Go West.

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You can't help but know that there's football going on at the moment. And we've got a first here on Fantasy Radio from Andy Park, otherwise known as Mr. Christmas. Here's his offering. We're gonna

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Terence Trent D'Arby's Sign Your Name here on Fantasy Radio. 29 minutes past 11. One final time, the clues for today's guest's celebrity quiz. So far on the winning list, we have Quick as a Flash Sam from Hearing Devices, Lynn, Jess, Guys Aside from Surgery, Tina, Sylvia, Elaine, Paul, Jan, Torbin Six, all on that winning list. See if we can add your name. 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Or send me an email. 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So are you ready? Here are the clues. This person was born on the 15th of September, 1972. They are a British stroke Irish comedian. They began their stand-up career in 1997. They are known for their deadpan delivery of one-liners. They have several awards for their comedy style. They often host television quiz shows. Their live performances often causes extreme controversy, along with their dark, edgy humour. Who do you think that is? So who was born on the 15th of September 1972? They're a British-Irish comedian. They began their stand-up career in 1997. They are known for their deadpan delivery of one-liners. They have won several awards for their comedy style. They often host television quiz shows. Their live performances often causes extreme controversy, along with their dark, edgy humour. Those important numbers one final time, 730-555 if you want to call me. You can text or WhatsApp me, 07520-619181. Don't forget, pop your name on it though for me, please. Or send me an email. 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Well done to Angie. Angie, you are also on that winning list, so well done to you.

Feel Good Friday would not be Feel Good Friday without playing something for all you Abba Dabba doers out there. You know who you are. And a very good morning to Linda, Jane and Emma. Yeah, you guys are on that winning list. It's Kaiser Chiefs.

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2: The Marden Village Fete is back in the grounds of Marden Manor on Saturday afternoon, the 13th of June. Between 2 o'clock and 5 o'clock, it's going to be a great family day out with the Kennet Vale Brass Band, face painting by Claire Circus, the children's entertainer, cherished cars, games, plants, books, bric-a-brac, hot food, pims. We're on our way. Teas and cakes. 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
3: Well, if you've been playing along at home with today's guest, the celebrity quiz, and like Sam here in Devizes, Lynn, Jess, the guys at Cyberroom Surgery, Tina, Sylvia, Elaine, Paul, Jan, Torbin Six, Angie, Linda, Jane, and Emma. If you guessed we were talking about Jimmy Carr, you're on that winning list. Stay tuned to Fantasy Radio. Coming up after the news at 12, it's Ian with Friday's edition of Pack Lunch. Neil Provis from 2 with the afternoon show. 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

KC and the Sunshine Band, Give It Up, here on Fantasy Radio. Well, that's it for me. I will be back on Monday from 10. Sitting in for the lovely Cass Dawson. And then I shall morph into Packed Lunch from 12. Until then, big love for me.

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5: 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From the Sky News Centre at midday. The painter David Hockney has died at the age of 88. He's widely considered to be one of the most influential British artists of the past century and was one of the founders of pop art. His painting, Portrait of an Artist, Pool with Two Figures, broke records when it sold at auction for £70 million in 2018. In an interview, he said he wasn't interested in prizes and accolades, but he wanted his work to bring joy.
6: It's joie de vivre that keeps you going. And its lack of joie de vivre will kill you. They should put it on notices everywhere, even tell it to children.
5: Around 1 million young people will be offered the meningitis B vaccine following deadly outbreaks earlier this year in Kent and Reading. School leavers in England, Wales and Scotland and anyone heading to university are eligible for the double dose. Health Secretary

0: value of £1.3 trillion. It could make him the world's first trillionaire. The economic impacts of the war in Iran are starting to be felt. GDP was down by 0.1% in April as cancellation of sporting events in the Middle East hit related British firms. Millwall have announced the death of their former boss, Kenny Jackett. The 64-year-old also earned 31 caps for Wales with stints at Wolves and Portsmouth. And Razorlight are heading back on tour, the band celebrating 20 years in the industry with gigs in the UK in November and December. That's the latest. I'm Faye De Silva.
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2: A limited amount of brightness developing during the afternoon. Warmer than of late, but rather breezy. Maximum temperatures could get up to 20 degrees. Some evening sunshine developing and staying mostly dry through the night, with plenty of clear spells across the region. Winds easing, overnight temperatures drops to 8.

0: degrees. A sunny day for most with light winds on Saturday. Risk of some mist and fog coming into our area. Feeling pleasant in the sunshine. Maximum temperatures 2 up on today at 22. Fine few days on Sunday and Monday with plenty of warm spells of sunshine and light winds. Perhaps an increasing chance of showers developing late Tuesday.
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And no more of that. Harry Styles, this is Luther Vandross and the classic Never Too Much. Fantasy Radio for a Friday. In with you until 2 for your packed lunch and my packed lunch. My sandwich box is absolutely full with one sandwich. Well, the quizzical quiz before quarter past.

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0: Quizzical question for you then. Which English king was killed in the Battle of Bosworth Field in 1485? Which English king was killed in the battle on the Bosworth Field in 1485?
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0: Jackie Moore plays now. Do you got what it takes? Do you got what it takes? Answers on a postcard, please. 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
2: The Devizes Lion's Den is being held in the Town Hall on Tuesday the 16th of June. It's an opportunity to bid for £2,000 in funding towards a local project. Application forms, which must be submitted in advance, are available on the Devizes Lions website. On Wednesday the 17th of June from 7:15 for a 7:30 start, Lavington and District Garden Club presents Salisbury Plain, a talk by Richard Brooks. It's at the West Lavington Village Hall, and existing and new members are all very welcome. 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There's also a competition on the night for a vase of flowers of just one colour. Fantasy Radio will have more events in the Devizes Diary in the next hour of Packed Lunch.
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2: And of course now on DAB in North Wiltshire. As well as Devizes, of course. Culture Club time plays now on the Packed Lunch for this Friday lunchtime.

Oh, brilliant song. Mock Turtles, Can You Dig It, plays now on the back lunch. I'm having corned beef sandwich and I put a load of English mustard on. Ooh, a bit warm.

0: It's lunch with Ian Rowe. 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
1: Quizzical question for you then. Which English king was killed in the Battle of Bosworth Field in 1485? Which English king was killed in the battle on Bosworth Field in 1485?
0: Text or WhatsApp the studio 07520 619181.
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0: Sam, Emma, Tina, Elaine and Paul all got the question right. We'll reveal all at about 10 to 1.
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0: Oh, okay. Yeah, it's Sam Ryder playing on the Pack Lunch, getting you ready for the

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0: 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Delta Goodrum and Eclipse.
1: Packed lunch with Ian Rowe. Time for the quiz question.
0: Which English king was killed in the battle on Bosworth Field in 1485? Did you get it was Richard III? Well done if you got it right. Sam, Emma, Tina, Elaine and Paul. Well done all. Another question after the 1 o'clock news. This is Savage Garden. I want you. On the packed lunch.

0: I Want You. That's Savage Garden.
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1: Hey, it's Barnsley. I like Barnsley. I've been listening to him on the radio for years, but I don't want to hear new songs today. If only I had a time machine, I could go back and hear all those songs I used to listen to years ago again.
3: Now then, come over here. 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
3: You realise that what I'm about to do is going to be appallingly dangerous.
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3: 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You see this? Well, this is the time setting. That's critical to a billionth part of a nanosecond. You see?
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1: 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Hang on a minute. That was Barnsley. 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
0: So entertaining, brilliant. Winner takes it all. Yeah, well, this is Fantasy Radio. It's a packed lunch with Ian until 2. And ABBA. Plenty of you out there really enjoy the ABBA music we play. So let's keep it going.

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4: From the Sky News Centre at 1, David Hockney, one of the most influential artists of the 20th century, has died at the age of 88. He's best known for his colour-drenched paintings of Californian poolside scenes. Art historian Ben Street says even his most radical work included tributes to the artists who inspired him.
5: When you look at even his paintings, famous paintings from the 60s and 70s, they are also paintings that think about Renaissance painting. They think about Piero della Francesca and Titian and Raphael.
4: The government says nothing has been finalised on defence spending after two ministers resigned from the MOD yesterday. John Healey stepped down as the Secretary of State, accusing the Prime Minister of making the country less safe. Former acting leader of the Labour Party, Baroness Harman, thinks that's incredibly damaging.
6: Keir Starmer himself has said the first duty of the Prime Minister is to keep the country safe. And what John Healey said in his resignation letter is that you are making the country less safe, and that's why it's so devastating. I think it is a massive body blow.
4: India's told the US attacks on commercial vessels in the Middle East are unacceptable after three sailors were killed on Wednesday. It was the third ship struck by American missiles as the US attempted to enforce its blockade of Iranian ports. The financial effects of the Iran war led to the economy shrinking slightly in April. GDP was down by 0.1% as fuel price rises hit spending. Around a million young people

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1: It's hour 2 of Pat Lunch for this Friday with Ian at the helm until 2. Everlasting love. This is Howard Jones.

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2: If I switch on the right microphone, it's drier, it's brighter, it's going to get up to 22 degrees over the weekend. By Monday, we're going to be enjoying the sun up to 25. Unfortunately, by Tuesday, we've got a little bit of rain coming in over the hills.

the general weather for us here in Devizes. Lots going on. The Devizes Diary will be coming up very soon. And also, I'll have that quizzical quiz question for this hour. It's Fantasy Radio.

0: That's a Human League. Tell me when. Bill Oakley, Pepsi and Shirley together. They're the Human League. It's a quizzical question. That's coming up next.
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0: Which was the first single by Queen to reach number one in the UK charts? Which was the first single by Queen to reach number one in the UK charts?
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0: Junior Senior. Yeah, One Hit Wonders, Move Your Feet. 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
1: 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Between 9 and 10, hits and headlines from a year gone by.
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0: 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The day will include steam traction engines, trade and market stalls, tractors, classic cars, miniature steam, stationary engines, a working arena, a fairground, motorbikes, an auto jumbo, rural crafts, military vehicles, and the dog show. Will also be a free vintage bus service between the marketplace and the showground, so you can leave the car behind and travel to the show in style and comfort. Coffee, tea and cake are on the menu in the Bromham Community Hub on Monday the 15th of June between 1:30 and 4 p.m. It'll be a relaxed afternoon of music, cake and good company, supporting the work of the Community Hub. Will Blake, pianist and vocalist, will provide the live music while you indulge in the homemade cakes, tea and coffee, all included in the price of just £10 per person.

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0: 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The quizzical quiz then. Ain't Got No, I Got Life. That's Groovefinder version with Nina Simone.
1: Brilliant, brilliant song. 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

0: Tina. Glad you're enjoying the ABBA music. And Paloma, we will look for that track
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0: Oh, a lovely bit of chorus. And I never loved you anyway.

Do you know what that's called? That's it. Never Loved You Anyway. Which was the first single by Queen to reach number one in the UK singles charts. Three got it right so far. Torben 6, Tina, and now Craig. Well done all. REO Speedwagon plays next. 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
1: Mike and the Mechanics plays now. I don't know what came over me. And then we'll have the answer to the quizzical question. Lynette, Craig, Tina and Torbin 6 have all got right. Well done.

0: in the mechanics, and I don't know what came over me right then. Let's give the question and the answer to the quizzical question.
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0: Which was the first single by Queen to reach number one in the UK charts? And the answer is the classic Bohemian Rhapsody. 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
2: 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I'm Andy Henley, and you can join me from 2. I start off with a whole hour of anthems, officially the best songs in the world being played in devices every Monday between 2 and 3. 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And if you don't, then why not choose one to make it sound even better? 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And if that's not enough, your chance to choose an extra long version of one of your favourite songs from back in the day, we dig into the vaults of the Fantasy Radio 12-inch collection. I'll keep an eye on the local news, and if there's something happening around devices that I think you should know about, I'll tell you about that as well. 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
0: Last one from me. Neil's in the studio waiting to go just for 5 hours. Taking you through your afternoon and your drive time. I'm back on Fantasy next Thursday and Friday for the packed lunch between 12 and 2. Enjoy the rest of the weekend and the rest of the week. 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
5: From the Sky News Centre at 2, artist David Hockney has died at the age of 88. Considered one of the most influential painters of the 20th century, he was best known for his works depicting sunny Californian scenes. But he's also considered to have brought the same rich colour palette to depictions of his native Yorkshire. Sir Charles Sumarez Smith, former chief executive of the Royal Academy of Arts, says his works brought joy.
6: It sounds very trite to say the paintings are very sunny. There's something, the way he looked at nature and the way he was able to experience Yorkshire, it was very life-enhancing.
5: The new Defence Secretary has begun work with Dan Jarvis visiting a drone testing site in Wiltshire. Downing Street says work's still ongoing to finalise a defence investment plan following John Healey's resignation yesterday. Around 1 million young people will be offered the meningitis B vaccine following deadly outbreaks earlier this year in Kent and Reading. School leavers in England, Wales and Scotland and anyone under the age of 25 heading to university are eligible for the double dose. Health Secretary James Murray explains why they've been chosen.
7: I don't want to take the risk this autumn. I want to make sure we're protecting our young people as they're going into their first year of university, because that is one of the most high-risk times for them. Those young people in their first year of university are 7 times more likely to catch MenB than others, and I want to make sure we protect them.
5: The first jab will be available from next month. A total of 22 people have now been charged in connection with protests in Southampton. They began following the sentencing of the killer of Henry Novak. Elon Musk could become the world's first trillionaire later, his SpaceX company is being listed on the Nasdaq this afternoon. And now to sport, and a football match between the Republic of Ireland and Israel will be played at a neutral venue because of concerns about protests. UEFA has approved a request for October's Nations League match to be switched away from Dublin and will now happen behind closed doors. That's the latest. I'm Stevie Shillinglaw.
8: 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Afternoon. 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

0: Welcome along then to Friday afternoon here at Fantasy Radio. Neil with you right the way through till 7 o'clock, 6 minutes past two at the moment. 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
0: Currently 18 degrees across the county, a limited amount of brightness developing this afternoon, warmer than of late. Still rather breezy, maximum could creep up as far as 20 this afternoon. Tonight, some evening sunshine developing and staying mostly dry through the night. Plenty of clear spells across the region and winds easing with a minimum temperature overnight of 8 degrees. Sunny day for most through Saturday with some light winds. Feeling pleasant in the sunshine, maximum of 22. And the outlook through until next week. A fine few days on Sunday, Monday with plenty of warm sunshine, light winds. Perhaps the increasing chance of a shower developing later on Tuesday. At your forecast, 7 after 2.

No Mercy. Where do you go? That afternoon to Tina and to Sam. Sam in Devizes is doing a bit of a thing that Sam in Swindon does, ironing, but not on a Friday, and no wine yet. Yet is the word. Good to hear from you, girls. Thanks for tuning in on this Friday afternoon.

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5: Afternoon to Sam, Tina and Craig.

Thank you all for tuning in this afternoon. We've got a quiz for you just after three. All music related this afternoon.

0: 25 already. Sam doing the ironing. Sam, we love Fridays. She says we love having you here for hours. Great show. Thanks, Sam. Hi to Jane as well, just on her way home from Devizes back towards that Bean Acre. And a big thank you to Mavis, who's just popped in from the Fantasy Radio Canteen with a hot chocolate and a cherry Bakewell. Okay, here we go. A couple of stories this afternoon. An art expert has said he's convinced that a painting in the Salisbury Museum is the original by John Constable, and a version of the Louvre in Paris is a copy created by him. The oil painting has gone on display for the first time in 60 years at the museum in Wiltshire. Down there in Salisbury, having previously been in a private collection, and a view of Salisbury from Harnham. An oil painting created in 1920 depicts the city and its cathedral, and is on loan to the museum until 2030. Art historian Timothy Wilcox, who has thoroughly researched the painting, said that it was downgraded 50 years ago because it's thought to be a copy of... is now convinced that this is the original. The Salisbury Museum described the work as a hidden masterpiece and said displaying it exactly 250 years after Constable's birth was a landmark moment for its collection. Good on them. Wilcox says Constable painted the work in early July of 1820 following a number of visits to Salisbury. Once back in London, he began work on the most famous picture, The Hay Wain, which is a picture about an English summer. And Constable was a great lover of nature. Not only just the look of nature, but the love of nature as well into his pictures. Our museum director, Adrian Green, said it had taken years of discussion to get the painting to the site. The museum has a drawing by the English Romantic landscape painter, but it has never had a painting by Constable on long-term display before. Got it for a few years yet. Another story, a prominent town centre bank will close this year following a shock announcement. Lloyds Bank has confirmed it will be shutting the Devizes Marketplace branch on October the 21st this year. The announcement comes as many reports that Lloyds Banking Group, which includes both Lloyds and Halifax, will be closing 79 locations across the next year. Banking chain said the decision to close the Devizes branch was sparked by the majority of customers choosing to use apps or online banking to manage their money. Ahead of the branch closure, staff will be able to give customers advice on alternative ways to bank with Lloyds. So they will be closing their doors, Lloyds, on October the 21st this year.
1: 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So what's your favourite? Will it be ABBA or ZZ Top? 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

Eagles, One of These Nights. 27 minutes away from three now. I hope your Friday's going okay. As I said, we got a quiz for you just after 3 o'clock. We'll kick that off with some musical questions for you. Tina's on with us for the full duration, 5 hours this afternoon. Thanks, Tina.

Steve Miller Band, Abracadabra. Afternoon to Stephen Val. Steve's still busy up on the scaffolding with paintbrush and roller. Or perched on the scaffolding himself. He says, thinking of being at this height. Dizzling heights as well. He says, how about this one? He says, I've just thought of this one. Gloria Gaynor, How High the Moon. Is the scaffolding that high? Hold on tight, Steve.

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Queen, I Want to Break Free. 12 minutes away from three already. Wow. Rooted in the rugged wilderness of the Highlands, in a tiny village on Loch Ness, is a four-star hotel run by couple Caroline and Sean Kelly. Feels like a warm hug at the end of a cold day. They say, we're here in the season there. We're a great place to be at any time of the year, though. Just a short walk away from Nessie's iconic abode and easily reached from Inverness Station. The hotel and its location are perfect for those who want to explore the great outdoors and then return to a cosy surroundings and exceptional food to fill their belly as well. Well, the story began in 1869 with when the station hotel known as the Inn was opened on the site of the barracks at the moment where the hotel is. It's a place where fascinating history, seized in 1745 by Bonnie Prince Charles Jacobite forces on their way to there, and they also say that with the array of the railway in Fort Augustus in 1903, the inn evolved into a station hotel, a popular stopover for travellers exploring the region. And when the railway ran its last passenger service in 1911, the word station was dropped, and exactly 100 years on later in 2011, Sean Kelly took over the kitchen as head chef following the hospitality romance as he and Caroline married in May 2015, then completely took over the hotel. And well, it's in the wilderness there, up there at Loch Ness there, tucked away, and at reception there is a dedicated folder detailing where to go, the lengths and difficulties of walks to be had there, and where to park if needed. Pack your hiking boots, they say, and if you look closely, there's a good chance you might spot wild deer with giant antlers between the trees, if they can get through, and also to challenge yourself, they also tackle a circular route with walking past thundering waterfalls all the way up to Great Glenway as well there. So your reward is a sweeping panorama across Loch Ness and Fort Augustus there. Strenuous though, not suitable for anyone who struggles with steep inclines or long distances, I should think, but hiking also makes you hungry. That's where the hotel comes in, and they prepare picnics on requests for guests to take on your adventures. And the wild garlic soup, they say, is simply to die for. How about that? A nice touch was that ours was sourced from wild garlic. We foraged with the help of hotel staff early in the mornings there. So well done to them. They're all doing a good thing there up at Loch Ness there. If you ever get the chance to head up that direction there, due to its immense depth and volume, Ness maintains a bitterly cold year-round water temperature. The Loch Ness itself of around about 5 degrees. That's your lot. That's all you'll get. At reception, you'll be given a dry robe to use and the location of a secret spot hidden from prying eyes where you can attempt to submerge yourself and protect your dignity if you absolutely fall in there. But it's all about having a bit of fun there. So, much to be had there, up there at the hotel, just a stone's throw away from Loch Ness there. Looking very good as well. Loch Ness Hotel there with that secret waterfalls and of course the best grub in the Highlands, so they say. Never been up that far.

0: five star. Systematic.
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0: Quick look at the roads before the 3 o'clock news. The A303 down there at Amesbury and past Stonehenge. That's got a 10-minute wait and some severe delays this afternoon down there. It's causing a bit of a queue there. Be aware of that. St. Edith Marsh at Bromham still has temporary traffic lights and water main work there. Pans Lane in Devizes, temporary traffic lights, again water main work there between Pans Lane, Edward Road and Sarum Drive. Trowbridge not looking too bad, busy but moving all round the outskirts. Some heavy traffic on Bradley Road, the 363 between North Bradley and Yarnbrook. From Yarnbrook back up towards West Ashton and continuing on towards Semington, rather busy on the 350 this afternoon. Melksham not looking too bad, a little bit of traffic on the Beanacre Road, all clear right the way through to Laycock and Chippenham. And in Devizes, different story there. Heavy traffic in London Road, Escort Street, Gaines Lane, New Park Street, Southburn Road, all rather slow.

0: Okay, couple of minutes to three. Now we've reached that time of year when we all spend more time outside, yet nobody wants to see a green moss-covered patio. Fortunately, there's a straightforward method to tackle this problem, and it turns out to be a common kitchen staple, but all you need to get the job done. And after all the warmer weather rolls in, we want our outdoor spaces to look spotless, attractive and welcoming. The best way to get rid of moss: bicarbonate of soda. Just sprinkle it on, brush it in, and let the moss take in the bicarb. And then that will cure your problem. Nothing else will grow either. It's widely regarded as a brilliant, effective trick. Highly effective moss killer is bicarbonate soda. Little tip there. Once complete, and you sprinkle it on, leave for a minimum of 24 hours until the moss turns yellow and golden. Back in 2 minutes.
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6: The Sky News Centre at 3. Elon Musk's SpaceX has officially made its stock market debut in the biggest ever listing. That bell marked the start of trading on NASDAQ in New York, where the tech company's shares are being bought and sold. Its valuation makes it the eighth biggest firm in the world. The flotation's expected to make Mr. Musk the first ever trillionaire. He'd be about as wealthy as Switzerland or Saudi Arabia. The Prime Minister says he's made hard-edged decisions to increase defence spending and says it'll be his number one priority. He's under pressure after John Healey quit as Defence Secretary in a disagreement over the money set aside for the Defence Investment Plan. He's been replaced by Dan Jarvis, and Sir Keir Starmer's former Director of Communications, James Lyon, says the resignation is a tough blow.
7: I think the reason that John Healey's departure from government is so damaging is it's in a different category. You could argue that the other resignations were about politics, but this was clearly about principle.
6: David Hockney, one of the most influential artists of modern times, has died at the age of 88. He's most famous for his brightly coloured paintings of Los Angeles swimming pools. A mother who murdered her 7-week-old daughter in a fit of rage has been given a minimum jail term of more than 12 years. A court heard Sarah Nagba visited a shop to buy a lottery ticket before seeking medical help for Eliza. A man who moved to the UK 15 years ago is among two people who've appeared in court over violence in Northern Ireland on Wednesday. Martinez Gurkis from County Armagh was remanded in custody, charged over unrest in Portadown. And now to sport, and co-host USA and Canada are both preparing to get their World Cup campaigns underway. Canada play Bosnia tonight before the Americans are in action against Paraguay. That's the latest. I'm Stevie Schillinglaw.
0: Thank you very much, sir.
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0: 6 minutes past three, some brightness developing during this afternoon with a maximum temperature could creep up as far as 20. Tonight some evening sunshine developing and staying mostly dry throughout the night. Plenty of clear spells across the region. Minimum temperature dropping down to 8 degrees. Sunny day for Saturday with light winds. Feeling pleasant in the sunshine, maximum of 22. And from Sunday onwards, a fine few days to be had on Sunday and Monday with plenty of warm sunny spells with some light winds and perhaps an increasing chance of showers which may develop later on Tuesday. Edge forecast, another update during drive just after 5.

second choice for Craig this afternoon. She's on her phone. She's on her way out. Now, before the 3 o'clock news, we're talking about how to treat moss on your patio. And the best way to get rid of it, they say, is bicarbonate of soda. Just sprinkle it on, brush it in. And it's an effective trick to cure your problem. What many people don't realise, they say, is that bicarbonate of soda is a highly effective moss killer. It works by rendering the environment too alkaline for moss itself to survive, whilst simultaneously and at the same time drawing out moisture to dehydrate it. Lightly moisten the moss with a little water or simply wait for a damp day. Scatter the bicarbonate liberally all over affected mossy patches, and even work it in with a broom to guarantee even coverage across the surface. And as we mentioned, up to 24 hours or a few days until the moss turns yellow or golden. After use this, use a stiff brush or a broom to scrape the dead moss away. Rinse the patio thoroughly with water to remove any remaining debris and soda.

should a white chalky residue remain in the pores or cracks, use a stiff bristled garden broom and warm soapy water to scrub away the surface thoroughly, then rinse once more. Gardening advice from Fantasy Radio.

3:40 already. Better get on with our quiz then, music related this afternoon. Have a crack at these answers just before the 4 o'clock news, as usual. Question one. The 1980s movie Coal Miner's Daughter is based on the life of what country singer-songwriter? The 1980s movie Coal Miner's Daughter is based on the life of what country singer-songwriter? Another country-related question. Question two. Some lyrics to identify. Song and artist, please. The lyrics are, there'll be time enough for counting when the dealing's done, is a lyric from what classic song? There'll be time enough for counting when the dealing's done. Title of song and artist, please. And question three. Alcia Bridges had a worldwide hit with what 1978 disco song? Now you can get in touch in all the usual ways. Devices 730555 on the phones. Fantasyradio.co.uk via the website. All the texts and the WhatsApp, as always, on 07520 619181.

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5: Radio 322, Taylor Swift choked back tears as she made history once again. She's become the youngest woman to be inducted into the Songwriters Hall of Fame in the US. During the New York ceremony, the singer thanked her parents and her brother for uprooting their lives so that she could pursue her music career. And well done to her for doing that. She's done so well over the past few years there. And yeah, congratulations to her as well. Right, let's recap on our quiz questions. Very quick on the answers so far from Sam, Craig and Tina. All getting 3 out of 3. Well done. The questions are, question one, the 1980 movie Coal Miner's Daughter is based on the life of what country singer-songwriter? Question two, a lyrics and artist to identify, please. The lyrics are, there be time enough for counting when the dealing's done. And question three, Alcia Bridges has a worldwide hit with what 1978 disco song? Any ideas? You know the contact details. Get in touch. Love to hear from you this afternoon. And we'll even play you a tune for your efforts this afternoon if you let me know what you'd like on the radio between now and 7. It's 23 minutes past 3 now. Picking out some good tunes over this Friday afternoon for you. Lonnie Gordon now.

Lonnie Gordon. All Over Again at 3:26. So David Beckham's getting a start on the Hollywood Walk of Fame in a ceremony taking place later. The former England captain honoured coincides with the first USA Games of the World Cup. His wife Victoria and actor Tom Cruise are reportedly among the guest speakers there. Well done to David for doing that and getting a star on the Hollywood Walk of Fame. About time I add one, I think, as well. Sport update on the way as well, before 3:30 or around 3:30 this afternoon. So far we've got Sam, Craig and Tina all with top marks this afternoon on our quiz. Thank you all for taking part so far. And with some other stories that over 1,200 drivers were caught speeding across the county as police lie in wait to catch law-breaking going over the limit. There are Wiltshire Police, which were out a couple of days ago and catching 1,239 drivers in Wiltshire. And the force said that of these, 1,087 drivers were offered speed awareness courses after they were caught. A further 132 were fined and had points put on their licence, while 20 drivers were summoned to appear in court. Alongside the data, police also issued a warning to drivers stating every offence put lives at risk and their officers will continue to target dangerous drivers and enforce the speed limit there. So recent actions include speed monitoring on the A4 down near at Box, and earlier this month Wiltshire Police Corsham neighbourhood team published the results of speed checks carried out on the stretch of road there. And in just half an hour, starting just after midday on the 21st of May, this was 36 motorists were clocked breaking the 30 mile an hour speed limit through the village, and the fastest vehicle recorded by police was travelling at 58. 32 of the drivers were caught by police, will now be offered a speed awareness course there. Of those other drivers, three will face a £100 fine and three penalty points on their licence, while the remaining drivers will appear in court following the speed check. So there we are. Keep to the speed limit. Be safe. This will take us to the sport update. Your three questions are: the 1980 movie Coal Miner's Daughter is based on the life of what country singer-songwriter? Question two, song lyrics: there'll be time enough for counting when the dealing's done. Artist and song title. And Alicia Bridges had a worldwide hit in 1978 with what disco song?

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0: And with this afternoon's update, it's Nick.
3: Former England striker Alan Shearer has expressed concern about the potential for strict refereeing at the World Cup. Three red cards were dished out in the opening game, which co-host Mexico went on to win 2-0. Two were for their opponents, South Africa, who were reduced to 9 men. Their manager Hugo Bruce is angry about the second one handed to Temba Zwane.
4: It's the player, the Mexican player who blocked my player. It's the appreciation of the referee. We have to accept that also. But I don't think, or maybe at the other side, it was a little bit too soft to give that for that a red card.
3: The former Wolves, Portsmouth and Millwall boss Kenny Jackett has died at the age of 64. He earned 31 caps for Wales as a player and made 428 appearances for Watford. Kieran Trippier is considering ripping up his contract with Wolves following the sacking of head coach Rob Edwards. The 35-year-old is said to feel angry and betrayed days after being paraded as a key summer signing. Former Newcastle and West Ham manager Alan Pardew says he understands the England defender's frustrations.
5: He'd have probably got the call from the manager that I've had the chat, that have been a connection. Yeah, I fancy that. We'll do it together. Probably says to his agent, yeah, send the contract over, signs away. And then suddenly he sees this news that the manager, the only face really probably he's seen at Wolves, isn't there anymore.
3: Trippier's contract fully takes effect on the 1st of July. Damien Duff has joined Brentford as first team assistant coach. The former Chelsea, Newcastle and Blackburn player will start work at the G-Tech Stadium later this month. Pierre Gasly has been reinstated on the podium at the Monaco Grand Prix. F1 stewards have ruled in favour of his Alpine team, accepting inaccuracies in pit lane speeding measurements. The Frenchman had finished third in last Sunday's race, but later dropped to seventh after 2 5-second penalties were imposed. And New Zealand's record run scorer Kane Williamson has announced his immediate retirement from international cricket. It comes just days before their must-win second test against England. The 35-year-old says it's the right time to go.
0: Thanks, Nick.

and Toy Boy, requested by Sam. Tina says, OMG, haven't heard that for years. Love that record. Oh, and so macho as well, she says. Yeah, absolutely. See, they pop up on Fantasy Radio. Tunes you haven't heard for absolutely ages. Now, Marks and Spencer has slashed the price of dozens of everyday grocery staples as part of a £30 million investment aimed at helping families eat well for less. The retailer has lowered prices on more than 65 products across its food halls, including salmon fillets, yum yum, beef mince, eggs, onions, tomato ketchup and frozen chips, and announcing the move, which expands its remarkable, get it, value to 145 products. The supermarket said, unlike other value ranges, this is not in entry tier food, this is M&S food. With reduced quality to make it cheaper, this is the same M&S high quality food with a lower price. Not scrimping on anything there. The high quality food they produce is just the same on their lowered prices. So as part of the target and effort for the weekly shop and the essentials amid increasingly stretched household budgets, the UK's favourite fish is among the items listed, with two Caledonian gold fillets falling from £5.50 to £4.95. Larger four-pack comes out at £9.50 from £10.75. And according to an independent consumer research cited by M&S, more than two-thirds of families say they'd eat salmon more often if it was more affordable, while one in five struggle to get enough omega-3 in their diet. Elsewhere, the price of a pack of British lean beef mince, 12%, has been slashed to £4.50, with six free-range mixed-size eggs now at £1.30. Bottles of tomato ketchup reduced to 95p, and a 1.5k bag of French fries down to £2.50. More products are expected to be added to the remarkable range, dropped and locked and bigger packed, better value ranged over the coming months, as part of M&S's wider strategy to double food sales. Despite being voted Britain's best loved supermarket of the past 5 years, running with the overall score of 78% in the latest Which survey, it scored just 2 stars in the value for money category, with customers branding it a destination for occasional treats as opposed to a full weekly shop.

And they say these price reductions across key family favourites like salmon, eggs and veg are all part of our commitment to help our customers to eat great tasting food every day without compromise. Minutes away from 4 Friday afternoon here at Fantasy Radio. Afternoon to Lawrence. Getting 1 out of 3, I'm afraid. Question 1. The 1980 movie A Coal Miner's Daughter is based on the life of what country singer-songwriter? Question 2. Song lyrics to identify. They are: there'll be time enough for counting when the dealing's done. Artist and title of song, please. And question 3. Alcia Bridges has a worldwide hit with what 1978 disco song?

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0: Sweet Dreams. Last chance to have a go at our quiz then. Question one, the 1980 movie Coal Miner's Daughter is based on the life of what country singer-songwriter? Question two, song lyrics to identify. They are, there'll be time enough for counting when the dealing's done. What is a lyric from what classic song does that come from? And Alcia Bridges had a worldwide hit with what 1980 disco song? They're very quick, got about 5 minutes to get your answers in. Now then, are you more of a Coke, Diet Coke or Coke Zero kind of person? Well, regardless of your favourites, you're likely to notice some big changes coming across the Coca-Cola range in UK supermarkets soon. That's because the drink giant has confirmed it's going to be adjusting its pricing and pack strategy to make products more affordable and appealing to customers. So what will this mean for fans of the fizzy beverages? Well, according to Coca-Cola's chief financial officer, John Murphy, you'll notice some differently sized products and packs appearing on the shelf soon. Speaking at the consumer conference in Paris, John explained that these changes are being made because demand for Coca-Cola products is currently uneven. He claimed that consumers earning between £37,000 and £45,000 are stretched financially and that the company needs to remain relevant to them. To do this, they'll need to offer cheaper drinks, which means introducing smaller single-serve products. And while there will be lower-cost items, there will be larger packs and premium items for those looking to spend a little more. This comes after Coca-Cola brought back their 80s inspired drinks flavour, the Coke Cherry Float. The company has also made changes recently to its can format, launching a game-changing Superfan can in supermarkets. The cans are different from usual, as they are larger size, containing 500 mils instead of the typical 330, giving you more of your favourite beverage, but retaining the premium feel of the can. Another taste test carried out to find the supermarket brand's alternative to Coca-Cola. Diet Coke, there is a 28p drink that's just as good as the real thing, they say. Oh yeah. And for those who like the full fat beverage, there's a 49 pence drink also pleased a panel of tasters. Just as much as an actual Coke itself. Mm. So there are alternatives out there, you know.
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0: 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Answer to the quiz next.

0: choice from Sam, Hazel Dean. Whatever I do. Oh, she's on the ironing board this afternoon, tackling the ironing for the weekend. Okay, a couple of minutes away from 4 o'clock. Where's the afternoon going in? Answers to our quiz questions then. The 1980 movie Coal Miner's Daughter is based on the life of what singer, songwriter? Country one. Answer being Loretta Lynn. Song lyrics, another country related tune. There'll be time enough for counting when the dealing's done. Kenny Rogers, The Gambler. And Alicia Bridges had a worldwide hit with what 1978 disco song? I'd Love the Nightlife. Lauren says has no idea between question one and question three, but he did get question two right. Well done, Lawrence. Hi to Bev and Gus too. And in the back of the net with 3 out of 3, Sam, Craig and Tina this afternoon. Okay, news up next, entertainment gossip on the way, the other side of the news, and some more top tunes. Stick around.
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4: The Sky News Centre at 4. Elon Musk's SpaceX has officially begun trading on the stock market, which could make its founder as wealthy as Switzerland. It's the largest initial public offering in history, and if the shares reach the company's suggested price of £100, he'd become the world's first trillionaire. Speaking as markets opened in New York, Mr. Musk says he didn't think the business would succeed.
5: If people had told me this was going to happen, I was like, man, you must be smoking some really good crack, because I think this company's going to fail.
4: The Prime Minister's insisted defence is a priority, saying every government department's making cuts to help fund the military. Sir Keir Starmer's been speaking after the departure of Defence Secretary John Healey and conceded he needs to turn things around. Our political correspondent Ali Fortescue says yesterday's resignation was a big blow.
6: I've spoken to several government sources in the last 24 hours, and even those who thought there might be a window of opportunity for the Prime Minister are now talking about him as a dead man walking.
4: Meanwhile, a US war minister says Britain needs to increase spending with urgency, scale and determination. British painter and artist David Hockney is being remembered as a true icon following his death at the age of 88. A lot of his work featured swimming pools, with one piece fetching £70 million at auction in 2018. 72 people have been arrested for supporting banned group Palestine Action at a demonstration outside Woolwich Crown Court. 4 people were being sentenced there for a raid on an Israel-backed defence firm's factory near Bristol in 2024. Emma Raducanu has eased into the quarterfinals of the Queen's Club Tennis Championship after victory over Serena Cristea of Romania. The British number one got past the 7th seed in straight sets in London. And so David Beckham's being honoured with a star on the Hollywood Walk of Fame later. Tom Cruise will be among the reported guest speakers. That's the latest. I'm Stevie Shillinglaw.
0: Thank you very much, Stevie. Back at 5.
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8: At school, he was always in detention for talking. 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

Can you believe that was on the one of the Now albums, all the way back to Now 63. Unbelievable. That was a long time ago. Exactly 6 minutes past four, Friday afternoon here at Fantasy Radio. Madonna is the subject of a new programme where she'll open up about her life and career in a conversation with Graham Norton. The in-depth conversation was recorded in Camden, North London, the stage that hosted her first ever UK show in 1983. It will be broadcast later this month ahead of the release of a new album, Confessions 2. That will be interesting to have a listen to that on the turntable. Nice girl. More quiz questions on the way. Stand by.

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3: 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Call Mike on 07907 072 453.
0: Still busy down on the A303 at Amesbury, eastbound and past Stonehenge. Around about a 15-minute wait to get through those queues. As always, very busy on a Friday afternoon. Temperature traffic lights and road work still continue on St Edith Marsh at the 342 in Brumham. Pans Lane, temporary traffic lights and water mains work continues between Edward Road and Sarin Drive here in Devizes. Speaking of Devizes, heavy traffic from the Horton roundabout right the way down London Road into Escort Street, Gaines Lane and New Park Street. Busy at the top of Long Street heading back down towards the Green. Same goes for Nursteed Road. No problems down Dunkirk Hill on towards Road and up to Sandy Lane and Derry Hill. Busy round Western Way in Melksham through to Beanacre Road. No issues around Patscroft Mead, Hilberton, around Trowbridge, but very heavy traffic around the outskirts of Trowbridge this afternoon. Bradley Road, Froome Road, County Way and Westbury Road. Also busy from the Arnbrook Crossroads right the way back to Semington.

dance party. Don't give me your love. 14 after 4. Three more quiz questions for you now. All music related. There's a clue. Question 1. Which Creedence Clearwater Revival song was featured in the 1981 movie American Werewolf in London? Which Creedence Clearwater Revival song was featured in the 1981 movie American Werewolf in London? I will mention this lady earlier. Question 2. What is Taylor Swift's middle name? What is Taylor Swift's middle name? And question 3. Jack and Meg are the principal musicians in what indie band? Little recap. Question 1. Which Creedence Clearwater Revival song was featured in the 1981 movie American Werewolf in London? Question 2, what is Taylor Swift's middle name? And question 3, Jack and Meg are the principal musicians in what indie band? You know the details, 730-555 on the phones, 07520-6191-81 on the text and the WhatsApp, or via the website, fantasyradio.co.uk. Answers just ahead of the 5 o'clock news. Four 16 now.

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0: 4:22, now Sainsbury's has announced a significant upgrade to its UK home delivery operation using AI. The new system will be fitted across the supermarket's entire van fleet to detect and track safety breaches. The vehicles will shortly be fitted with double-facing cameras pointing at both the driver and the road ahead. These cameras will identify issues such as a delivery driver not wearing a seatbelt or failing to keep their eyes on the road, and will sound a vocal alert. According to a report by the grocer, supermarket bosses revealed that the cameras activate and display a red recording light as soon as the ignition is switched on, remaining operational for 10 minutes after the engine is turned off, and footage is only stored when there is something to record, such as an event of a collision. The rollout follows a successful trial earlier this year involving hundreds of delivery drivers. During the pilot scheme, the cameras led to a 77% drop in safety incidents and a 57% reduction in harsh braking. Sainsbury's spokesperson said that following the successful trial with hundreds of drivers, we're rolling out safety cameras across the grocery delivery fleet as part of the ongoing commitment to colleagues' safety. So this technology has already been widely used by delivery companies, providing real-time hazard alerts, and only record when a potential incident is detected. And once the cameras are fitted at a distribution site or store, they will be a two-week period before they become fully operation, giving drivers time to adapt. And Sainsbury's confirmed that it had held consultations with drivers and unions ahead of the broader rollout. There we are, cameras being fitted to delivery driver and vans there for Sainsbury's there, making things a little more safer, hopefully.
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0: Tune for Tina now. Enjoying the tunes this afternoon. Tina and Craig getting 3 out of 3 on our quiz. Bettina, ELO.

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0: Well, Razorlight are going on tour to celebrate 20 years since their rise to fame. Plus, as we mentioned earlier, Taylor Swift has made history once again. And Debs has the Friday afternoon update.
3: The painter David Hockney has died at the age of 88. He's widely considered to be one of the most influential British artists of the past century and was one of the founders of pop art. His painting, A Portrait of an Artist, Pool with Two Figures, broke records when it sold at auction for £70 million in 2018. In an interview, he said he wasn't interested in prizes and accolades, but he wanted his work to bring joy.
4: It's joie de vivre that keeps you going, and its lack of joie de vivre will kill you. They should put it on notices everywhere, even tell it to children.
3: Taylor Swift has made history once again. The singer choked back tears as she became the youngest woman to be inducted into the Songwriters Hall of Fame. During the New York ceremony, she thanked her family for helping her pursue her music career. Ariana Grande's requested the White House to avoid using her music on their videos. The singer replied to a video on the US office's TikTok account, which used her song Bye, highlighting its immigration policy. She wrote, "Please do not ever use my music in relation to this barbaric, inhumane, heinous nonsense." The audio has since been removed. And Razorlight are going on tour to celebrate 20 years since their rise to fame. The gig will kick off in Europe before coming to the UK in November and December. They'll be supported by the Molotovs. Tickets go on sale on Friday.
0: Cheers, Debs.

David Bowie, China Girl. So far, only Tina and Craig down with 3 out of 3 on our quiz. Got a recap on our quiz questions. You've got about 15 minutes to get your answers in. Question 1, which Creedence Clearwater Revival song was featured in the 1981 movie American Werewolf in London? Question 2, what is Taylor Swift's middle name? And question 3, Jack and Meg are the principal musicians in what indie band? A couple more choices on the way for Craig. Good choices as well. 25 minutes to 5, by the way. A survey found on this day in 2008 that a survey said that 3/4 of women think about shopping almost as often as men think about sex. In 2012, even a survey revealed that 1 in 8 women had bought expensive clothes, worn them on a night out, and, of course, returned them the next day. Hi there.

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8: Eighteen minutes away from 5 o'clock. Now, a little recap on our quiz questions. Here we go for the final time. Which Creedence Clearwater Revival song was featured in the 1981 movie American Werewolf in London? Question two, what is Taylor Swift's middle name? And question three, Jack and Meg are the principal musicians in which indie band? There we are. That's your three questions. As I say, you've got about 10, 15 minutes to get your answers in. Matt's been on saying that he's out with the dogs at the moment with Sam, as she's been ironing this afternoon. And Matt is having letting her have a half an hour off and being very kind. Tina's shut the laptop for the week, and that's it. Time for a cold drink, she says.

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0: Some heavy traffic down on the 303 at Amesbury and past Stonehenge. About a 20-minute wait to get through those queues this Friday afternoon. Across the rest of the county, busy in Devizes with traffic building on Potton Road, heading down towards South Broom Road there, right the way through. Very, very slow there. And some heavy traffic in London Road, Escort Street, Gaines Lane, New Park Street, and also heading up Dunkirk Hill into the nursery. Around the outskirts, if you're heading out via Potton through towards West Lavington and beyond, all looking good there. No great issues across the 342 out towards Uphaven. Busy around Western Way on the 350 around Melksham through to the Beanacre Road. And a bit of heavy traffic as you head through towards Laycock. Bradford and Avon, very busy from the Fresh Road direction on the Froome Road heading into town. And in Trowbridge, Froome Road, Bradley Road and Bradford Road, all busy. Same goes for County Way and the 350 Yarnbrook Road between Yarnbrook and Semington, very busy. From Kylie now, confide in me.

Coley. Confide in me from the ultimate Coley. Nice girl. Fans of Harry Styles have been queuing for more than 24 hours to get a cast to see him up close. Singer kicks off his 12-night residency at London's Wembley Stadium tonight, and it follows the release of his fourth solo album, Kiss All The Time, Disco Occasion, whatever that means. Huge demand saw the number of shows being doubled. He's in demand, like me. She's gone. She's had enough. Right, shall we give you the answers to our quiz questions? Here they come. We asked you question one, which Creedence Clearwater Revival song was featured in the 1981 movie American Werewolf in London? That was Bad Moon Rising. And question two, what is Taylor Swift's middle name? Her name is Alison, her middle name, that is. And question three, Jack and Meg are the principal musicians in what indie band? They are Jack and Meg from the White Stripes. Only Tina and Craig had the top answers. Pardon to you both. And thank you all for hanging in there all afternoon. I'm here till 7. Mark Lister with Friday Night Live from 7 o'clock. Andy Hendy with the Retro Radio Show from 9.

Sunshine Coast family. The sun's gonna shine on everything you do. An ocean drive. The sky's so blue. Friday drive on the way. The sun's gonna shine on everything. Gorgeous Helen Mason at the controls from 11 o'clock this evening, rounded up Friday evening. Tom through the night. And Pete and Les with the Saturday segue, as always, from 10 o'clock tomorrow morning through till 1. To the 5 o'clock news with Alison Krauss.

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5: The Sky News Centre at 5. The Prime Minister says he's made hard-edged decisions to increase defence spending and says it'll be his number one priority. He's under pressure after John Healey quit as Defence Secretary in disagreement over the money set aside for the Defence Investment Plan. He's been replaced by Dan Jarvis. Here's Sir Keir Starmer's former Director of Communications, James Lyons.
6: I think the reason that John Healey's departure from government is so damaging is it's in a different category. You could argue that the other resignations were about politics, but this was clearly about principle.
5: Elon Musk's on course to become the world's first ever trillionaire after his SpaceX company made the biggest stock market debut in history. The flotation means its shares can be publicly bought and sold, with demand said to be outstripping supply. Financial analyst Kathleen Brooks says it's upended the markets.
7: It's more highly valued than the likes of Walmart, which is the world's largest grocery chain, and JP Morgan, which is the world's largest bank. And it is based on an idea, on Elon Musk's ambitions for space data centres and for AI products that we don't even know what they are yet.
5: Iran's foreign minister says a peace deal with the US has never been closer. The tweet appears to echo comments last night by Donald Trump, who suggested an agreement could be signed as soon as this weekend. The US president also hit out at what he says are inaccurate reports about the terms of the deal. 72 people have been arrested for supporting banned group Palestine Action at a demonstration outside Woolwich Crown Court. Four people were being sentenced there for a raid on an Israel-based defence firm's factory near Bristol. David Hockney has been remembered as one of the most successful and recognisable artists of our time after his death, aged 88. His work has broken records, with one portrait selling at auction for £70 million in 2018. And Emma Raducanu has eased into the quarterfinals of the Queen's Club Tennis Championship. The British number one got past Serena Kristeva in straight sets. That's the latest. I'm Stevie Shillinglaw.
2: 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Thank you very much.
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2: Friday tea time. Neil with you through until 7. All the usual stuff across Friday tea time. Kicking off this hour,

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0: Rather pleasant out there at the moment, 17 degrees. An increasingly fine evening for many with some sunshine, but probably remaining clouder across the west of the region. Dry overnight with broken cloud and clear spells. Not as humid as warm as last night. Winds easing with a minimum temperature of 10. Fine, warm and sunny start for most for Saturday, with the strongest sunshine giving very high VU levels. Much lighter winds than today, with a maximum tomorrow of 22. From Sunday onwards, dry and very warm on Sunday with hazy sunshine. Staying mainly dry into early next week with occasional periods of strong sunshine, but also a chance of some showery rain at times. Further update for you just after six.

Albert Hammond with his free electric band at 10 past five. Now, Trowbridge Mayor has called for a physical barrier to be installed at one of the entrances to the town centre pedestrian area, saying new road signs alone will not stop motorists ignoring the restrictions. Stuart Pullman, councillor who is both Trowbridge Mayor and a Wiltshire councillor, has welcomed the installation of additional no-entry signs, but believes a gate is now needed at the Market Street entrance to prevent unauthorised vehicles accessing 4 Street. His comments come as Wiltshire Council introduces new signage aimed at tackling motorists who continue to drive through the pedestrian-only route linked between 4 Street and Market Street. The area is reserved for pedestrians with access restricted to authorised vehicles and emergency vehicles only. However, residents, shoppers and businesses have reported regular incidents of drivers entering the zone despite the restrictions. Councillor Pullman says, I'm pleased that the signage has been improved as a first stage, but really need a gate installed to act as a physical barrier. The signs and markings will not stop everyone from driving the wrong way down 4th Street when it opened or from driving there at all when it was closed. The issue is has raised concerns about pedestrian safety, particularly during busy shopping periods when large numbers of people are using the town centre. Wiltshire Council says new signs are intended to provide a clearer warning to motorists and reinforce the traffic regulations already in place. The move follows reported reports of vehicles travelling through the restricted area, with some motorists allegedly using the route as a shortcut through the main town centre. Drivers are being reminded to observe all traffic signs and restrictions when travelling through the town there. Those who ignore the regulations could face enforcement action and penalties as well. So there we go. You've been told.

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0: Sandy Posey and Single Girl. Play that for Jane. That brings back so many memories of younger days. That was many years ago. Good tune.
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0: I'd just like to point out that Tina's got toad in the hole for tea. Traffic congestion then on the 303 eastbound and past Stonehenge. About a 15-minute wait to get through that lot. Across the rest of the region, County Way, not too bad. Bit of busy either side of the Tesco Extra store in Trowbridge. The rest of the outskirts are not looking too bad. A little bit busy on Bradley Road between North Bradley and Yarnbrook. Heavy traffic on the 350 Yarnbrook back to West Ashton and nearly back to Ashton Common itself. Busy on the Beanacre Road around Melksham. No problems at the Western Way 350 round the bypass. And in Devizes, not too bad at all, really. A little bit of traffic in Escort Street, Gaines Lane and New Park Street, and traffic building back to the Police HQ in London Road. Southbourne Road busy, same goes for Nursteed Road, either side of the town there. Heading down Northgate Street, the Nursery and Dunkirk Hill and Cane Hill, all looking okay. And same goes for the other direction, out towards Potter and beyond. And heading out towards Uphaven and beyond, all looking good there. 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

0: Le Mans. Now, Wiltshire shopkeeper has launched a £160,000 fundraising appeal to secure the future of her business after being diagnosed with terminal pancreatic cancer. Christine Giles, 58, who runs Christine's Sustainable Supermarket in Bradford-on-Avon, was told last month that she may have less than a year to live. The shock diagnosis came after she underwent major heart surgery last September. During her recovery, Ms. Giles experienced ongoing pain, which she initially believed was linked to her heart condition. However, further hospital tests back in May revealed a shadow, which was subsequently diagnosed as cancer. The former Royal Signals technician, who served in the Army for 15 years, said she now determined to ensure the future of the organic food shop she has run for two decades. Ms. Giles rents the premises from the shop operates from, but hopes to raise £160,000 in stages to purchase units 2 at 33 Silver Street and safeguard its future. She said, "When I received the diagnosis, I realised I definitely didn't want to leave my children with a mess to sort out. So I also know how much the shop is loved and valued by all the community. More and more independent shops like mine have disappeared over the years, and I didn't want to leave my children in a situation where they didn't know what to do." Her children, Jess, 23, Ellie, 21, and Daniel, 17, has been supporting their mum, helping out with the shop whenever they can. The shop currently employs 8 members of staff and has become a much-loved part of the local community. And if the building could be bought, it would help keep those jobs and keep the shop serving the community. And as part of her efforts, Ms. Giles has launched a GoFundMe appeal to buy the unit, with funds also intended to support the employment of a part-time manager to help oversee the business if the rent can be eradicated. She also added that it would make me really happy to know that it's not all been for nothing. If anything happens to me, the children can then use the money as a deposit for a mortgage. There's a lot of people who want to support it. Nobody can say that I did not try. And at the time, she says that more than £4,400 had been raised towards the initial funding target of £8,000. And messages of support have flooded in from customers and well-wishers. And one supporter described her as brilliant, while others praised her for positivity and determination in the face of a diagnosis. And the further information about the appeal is available via Christine's Sustainable Supermarkets fundraising page. So there we go. It's definitely worth a look there.
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0: 5:28. Oh, yeah. News headlines up next. Ooh. Oh, yeah. Yeah. Angie Stone now. From the album Mahogany Soul, Wish I Didn't Miss You.

So Tina's got her toad in the hole tonight. If you want to enlighten us on what you're having for tea, let us know. Get in contact all the usual ways. Six, your top stories. Elon Musk has officially become the world's first trillionaire after his SpaceX company floated. Shares in the tech firm opened on the NASDAQ at $150 each. That values the company at nearly $2 trillion. And Iran's foreign minister echoed Donald Trump, saying a peace deal with America has never been closer. Meanwhile, the US president hit out over reports suggesting the terms are favourable to Tehran. He says that's fake news. And Sir Keir Starmer says he's determined to turn things around despite the resignation of his defence secretary yesterday. The prime minister insisted increasing military spending is a number one priority. And a British man jailed for encouraging a vulnerable American to take his own life during an online video call. Dylan Phelan has been handed a sentence of 6 years and 4 months after Travis Dyer's suicide in Louisiana in 2024. And tributes have been paid to artist David Hockney, who has died at the age of 88. Director of Tate Britain says he was an immensely important figure in art, while inventor Sir James Dyson called him a creative genius. That's your top stories. As always, more in detail at the top of the hour.

Evening to Al. On with us for this Friday tea time. And we'll be taking five with Al very shortly. Stand by.

Now, Al says, Mr. Jones and myself are having discussions yesterday evening about what you should call my five-hour slot. Well, just come to mind as Al was bramble bashing this afternoon in the local nature reserve, I suddenly thought of how about Take Five from Dave Brubeck. That seemed to go well, didn't it? Thanks, Al, for that. Good thinking. And as for Tina's Toad in the Hole, Al says here, the fodder this evening is the deferred Thursday truck stop special. Oh, why not, eh? Absolutely, enjoy.

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7: 16 to 6 now. Big thumbs up from Craig to Al, saying that love the Take 5 track. Dave Brubeck and his quartet. Glad you're enjoying the tunes, dear listener. Bon Jovi now.

Bon Jovi and You Give Love a Bad Name. Olivia Rodrigo says her third album is a time capsule of a relationship in all its highs and lows. The singer posted a letter to her fans on Instagram about a new record, You Seem Pretty Sad for a Girl So In Love, which is out now. She says it's her attempt at capturing love from both sides of the coin. So she says, there we are. Ah, dear. Right, okay, we'll check out the travel very shortly. And of course, Matt Lister on Friday Night Live, of course, from 7 o'clock this evening. Neil with you for an hour and 10.

0: Womack and Womack. All I have built is up now. Love Wars. Even the Diploma. Saying that we mentioned earlier that she's truly shocked that Lloyds Bank is closing devices later this year. Her view is the attention to the public in this branch has been mediocre for a long time. And asking which branch of Lloyds is now the nearest to devices. Well, it can help you out there. Chippenham branch at 29 High Street in Chippenham. The Trowbridge branch, 64 4 Street. And Cowan, they have a branch at the banking hub at number one, the Strand there. So there we go. There's three options there that I can see for you. Hope that helps. So Chippenham branch is the nearest one in High Street in Chippenham. Trowbridge at 64 4 Street. And the Cowan banking hub, which is, of course, at the Strand there in Market Hill in Cowan itself.
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0: Delays of about 10 minutes on the 303 westbound, and same goes for eastbound as well. In and around Stonehenge this evening. Very busy down there. In Melksham, not too bad. Rather busy in the main town centre, but a little bit of traffic on the Beanacre Road. But Western Way, all looking good. And down the 350 from Bower Hill towards Semington. A little bit of traffic heading towards the West Ashton Crossroads there. And if you're heading back from Westbury, from the Hayward direction towards the Yarnbrook Crossroads there, some queuing traffic there. Bradford on Avon still busy through the Mains Town Centre, Market Street, Mason's Lane and Bath Road. Still busy round County Way and Trowbridge, all round the outskirts, not looking too bad at all for a Friday evening. Adding devices, things improving. Just Escort Street, Gaines Lane and a bit of a queue in New Park Street. Rest of the town nice and quiet now.

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1: Steeler's Wheel. Good tune from the 70s. And this one called Star.

Steed as well and Star. Update on the day's sport after the 6 o'clock news. Also an update on the entertainment gossip as well. And we head towards the 6 o'clock news with Anne Murray and Snowbird. Thanks for being there over the past 5 hours. One more hour to go. Hang around in there.

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5: From the Sky News Centre at 6, Elon Musk's become the world's first trillionaire after SpaceX shares jumped in value as they launched on the stock exchange. The tech firms began trading on the Nasdaq at $150 a share. Its founder admits he wasn't confident of success at the start, but now has clear aims.
6: It's to take the fiction out of science fiction. We want to be able to take anyone who wants to go to the moon, anyone who wants to go to Mars, we want to be able to take you there. Not just a few astronauts, I mean you. Literally you.
5: His wealth now tops that of Ireland, although it could drop if the SpaceX share price goes down. Iran's foreign minister has echoed Donald Trump, saying a peace deal with America has never been closer. Meanwhile, the US president's hit out over reports suggesting the terms are favourable to Tehran. He says that's fake news. The prime minister has insisted defence is a priority, saying every government department's making cuts to help fund the military. Sir Keir Starmer has been speaking after the departure of Defence Secretary John Healey and conceded he needs to turn things around. Our political correspondent Ali Fortescue says yesterday's resignation was a big blow.
7: I've spoken to several government sources in the last 24 hours, and even those who thought there might be a window of opportunity for the prime minister are now talking about him as a dead man walking.
5: A British man's been jailed for encouraging a vulnerable American to take his own life during an online video call. Dylan Phelan's been handed a sentence of 6 years and 4 months after Travis Dyer's suicide in Louisiana in 2024. The King has paid tribute to artist Sir David Hockney following his death at the age of 88. His Majesty says he was a giant of the art world and an inspiration whose talent and innovation will be sorely missed. And Scotland manager Steve Clarke says Scott McTominay is available for their World Cup opener against Haiti. The Napoli defender missed training yesterday because of an upset stomach. That's the latest. I'm Stevie Shillinglaw.
8: Thank you very much, sir.
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0: Another Suitcase, Another Hall, Barbara Dixon. Big thumbs up for that one from Tina. Good tune.
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0: Well, increasingly fine evening for many with some sunshine, but probably remaining cloudy across the west of the region. Dry overnight with some broken cloud and clear spells. Not as humid and as warm as last night. Winds easing away to leave a minimum temperature overnight of 10 degrees. Fine, warm and sunny day for tomorrow with strong sunshine giving very high UV levels as well. Winds much lighter than today, a maximum of 22. Dry and very warm on Sunday with some hazy sunshine, mainly dry for early next week, but the occasional periods of strong sunshine, but also there is a chance of some rain at times. 6 after 6.

some Tom Petty on the way for you, Rachel. I'm praying for some good weather on Sunday, she says, and Saturday. Absolutely. It's booked, Rachel. It's on the way.

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1: And with the tea time update, it's Colin.
2: Jude Bellingham's revealed things were not right off the pitch for England at Euro 2024. Gareth Southgate's men reached the final, but the side were far from convincing during their run in Germany. Speaking to the Lion's Den sports show at the World Cup camp in the US, the Real Madrid midfielder admits there were issues 2 years ago.
3: I don't feel like the group connected as well as it could have. For a number of reasons, we were seen as, you know, one of the two or three teams that should win it. We weren't playing particularly well, which doesn't help. So even when we were winning, it felt like you don't get the feeling that we were as happy as we should be.
2: Co-hosts Canada kick off their campaign in Toronto this evening against Bosnia in Group B. Elsewhere, Beth Mead has signed for Women's Super League champions Manchester City on a three-year deal. The England international forward joins on a free transfer following a departure from Arsenal this summer. Britain's George Russell set the pace in first practice ahead of the Barcelona-Catalunya F1 Grand Prix. The Mercedes driver, who is third in the standings, was quicker than McLaren's Oscar Piastri, with Charles Leclerc third fastest for Ferrari. New Zealand's leading test run scorer has announced his immediate retirement from international cricket. Kane Williamson's going days before the second match with England at the Oval. And Emma Raducanu has eased into the quarterfinals of the Queen's Club Tennis Championship after victory over Sorana Kirsteia of Romania. The British number one got past the seventh seed in straight sets in London. Raducanu will next face Kamila Rakhimova, who needed a deciding set to see off Harriet Dart.
1: Thanks, Colin.

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5: 18 past six. Al says, definitely with you on that one, Tina. We played another suitcase in another hall, Barbara Dixon, should I say, earlier on. And Al says, nice one, Neil. Excellent stuff there. And a big thumbs up from Paloma as well for the info on the closing of Lloyds Bank. You're very welcome, Paloma. Thanks for tuning in. Tune for Rachel now.

0: Tom Petty of the album Full Moon Fever.
1: Facing the crowd.
0: And a face in the crowd. I love the harmonies in this song, says Rachel. One of many excellent songs by Tom. That's a good tune.
1: A face in the crowd.
0: A nice choice there, Rachel. Thank you for that. 6:22 now.
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0: Our tributes are being paid to David Hockney, and Madonna will revisit the venue of her first gig for a TV special. Stevie has all the details.
4: Artist David Hockney has died at the age of 88. Considered one of the most influential painters of the 20th century, he was best known for his works depicting sunny Californian scenes. But he's also considered to have brought the same rich colour palette to depictions of his native Yorkshire. Sir Charles Suarez Smith, a former chief executive of the Royal Academy of Arts, says his works brought joy.
5: It sounds very trite to say the paintings are very sunny. There's something, the way he looked at nature and the way he was able to experience Yorkshire, it was very life-enhancing.
4: Actress Alison O'Donnell is leaving crime drama Shetland after 13 years. She's played the part of Tosh since the first series aired in 2013. She says she's grew up in the role and is looking forward to new adventures. Madonna's the subject of a new programme where she'll open up about her life and career in a conversation with Graham Norton. The in-depth conversation was recorded at Coco in Camden, North London, the stage that hosted her first ever UK show in 1983. It will be broadcast later this month, ahead of the release of her new album, Confessions 2. And Olivia Rodrigo says her third album is a time capsule of a relationship in all its highs and lows. The singer posted a letter to her fans on Instagram about her new record, You Seem Pretty Sad for a Girl So In Love, which is out now. She says it's her attempt at capturing love from both sides of the coin.
0: Thanks, Stevie.

Evening to Stevie B and Enzo. What a great evening to be driving home to Devizes, Stevie. Just a thought for all those people trying to get home via public transport. Any chance of maybe this one might cheer them up? Oh, and Enzo the doggy has just helped himself to Stevie B's daughter's uni box of food, which he's just unpacked for her. Perhaps he's hungry, he wants his tea. Bless him. Flash in the pan.

Flash in the pan. Waiting for a train. For Stevie B and Enzo. It's 6:28 now. Time to check out some birthdays. Roy Harper, English folk rock musician, referred to as the longest-running underground act in the world, is 85 today. And Ben E. Carlos, the American musician and drummer for the US rock band Cheap Trick, is 76. And Dave Franco, the American actor, James Franco's little brother, starred alongside him in The Disaster Artist, also appeared in Bad Neighbours, and Now You See Me, day 41. Adriana Lima, Brazilian supermodel, is 45. And Robin, the Swedish singer, got to number 8 in 1998 with the single Show Me Love, and a 2007 UK number 1 single with Every Heartbeat. Robin, 47. John Linnell, one half of They Might Be Giants, who had a hit with Birdhouse in Your Soul, makes it to 67 today.

And on this day in 1921, Sunday postal collections and delivery in Britain came to an end. And in 1964, the Beatles arrived in Adelaide in Australia, where they were greeted by an estimated 250,000 fans. 1972, the Sound Broadcasting Act was passed in the UK, providing for 20 new one commercial radio stations. Wow. 1976, on this day, the Wurzels were at number one on the UK charts with Combine Harvester. The West Country's We Worked, Melanie's hit, Brand New Key. And in 1988, a study found that cars are to be a worldwide air pollution threat. We only just worked that out. And in 1992, Batman Returns was released in the USA. In 2003, it was announced that Madonna would model clothes for the high street fashion chain Gap. Pink Floyd announced in 2005 on this day they would reunite with former bass player Roger Waters, who left the band in 1985 on July the 2nd for the Live 8 London concert. And it's worth mentioning this again, we mentioned this earlier. A survey in 2008 said three quarters of women think about shopping almost as often as men think about sex. And in 2012, a survey revealed that one in eight women had bought clothes, expensive clothes that is, worn them on a night out and then returned them to the shop the next day. Full refund, please. And in 2017, Poundland launched a bridal range with items costing £1, believe it or not. Products on offer include a wedding planner, wedding invitations, table decorations and place cards. No mention on that for a divorce range being available. Never mind. In 2014, on this day, the World Cup opening ceremony took place in Brazil. And when Wayne Rooney and Colleen got married in Italy on this day in 2008, it was believed the wedding cost around £5 million.

0: 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The rhythm of your life.
1: Tina says she's got a toad in the hole in the oven as we speak. And Jane's just made some chocolate muffins and cheese scones, which are also in the oven. Not the same oven as Tina's. Just like to point that out.

0: She's off home for a toad in the hole.
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0: Things calming down nicely across Devizes. No problems to report there. Everything across the town looking very good. Across to Melksham, again, no real issues to mention. All looking good around the 350 and from Bower Hill down the 350 towards West Ashton and Yarnbrook. Still a bit of traffic in Bradley Road between Trowbridge and North Bradley itself on the 363. No problems through Bradford and Avon now. Things calming down quite nicely. And in Trowbridge itself, apart from traffic either side of the Tesco Extra store, the rest of the town is very quiet at the moment, quieting down nicely. Heading up to 20 to 7 now.

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0: Looking into the beginning of next month, Friday the 3rd of July, there's a summer concert at Market Lavington. The Lavington Community Choir present their summer concert at the Community Hall in St Mary's Road from 7:30 on Friday the 3rd. Programme includes Carl Jenkins, The Armed Man and an Elton John medley. 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

had a minor hit with that a few years ago. And love songs are back again. Mark up next, the other side of the news, then through till nine. Andy Henley with his retro radio show from nine. The gorgeous Helen Dinn at the controls from 11. Thank you all for being there over the past 5 hours. I've enjoyed it. Thank you all for your kind comments. As always, Tom looks after you through the night.

Jones sits in for Biscuit Tim tomorrow on Breakfast. Pete and Les with the Saturday segue from 10. And some good listening through Saturday evening. Bob Lawrence with his album collection from 8 p.m. through till 11.

0: I'm off home for me tea, a cup of tea, and a chocolate muffin, I think. That'll do. Tina's going to enjoy her toad in the hole. As you do. Have yourself a great evening. Thanks so much for listening. Take care of yourself, and I'll catch you Monday, tea time from 5. And we do it again on Monday's Drive. Mark will look after you next through till 9. Have a great weekend. Ta-ra.
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6: 97FM. From the Sky News Centre at 7. It seems the US and Iran are close to signing a peace deal. It's reported both sides have signalled they're close to an agreement. Pakistan, which has been helping mediate, says a final text has been drawn up. Donald Trump's angrily hit out at suggestions the terms favour Tehran. Our correspondent Mark Stone in Washington thinks it's little more than an extended ceasefire.
7: As part of this deal, as we understand it, the Strait of Hormuz will be reopened. So that's a key achievement. But the Iranians still know that they have the ability to choke the world's energy markets in a way that they'd never tried to do before.
6: Elon Musk's become the world's first trillionaire after his SpaceX company made its debut on the New York Stock Exchange. Shares are trading on the Nasdaq at over $170 each. The Prime Minister's admitted he needs to turn things around following the resignation of two ministers over military spending. Sir Keir Starmer insists it's a priority and he's taken difficult decisions to keep the country safe. Around 1 million young people will be offered the meningitis B vaccine following deadly outbreaks earlier this year in Kent and Reading. School leavers in England, Wales and Scotland and anyone under the age of 25 and heading to university are eligible for the double dose. Now to sport, and up to 40,000 Scotland fans are estimated to be making the trip to back their team in the first World Cup for 28 years. Steve Clark's side begin their Group C campaign against Haiti in the early hours of Sunday morning in the United States. And these supporters in Boston say they can't wait.
8: I was 11 the last time we qualified for a World Cup, and I never expected, but it might never happen again in our lifetime.
9: I will certainly qualify, and after that, quarterfinals, surprise results, semis, who knows?
10: That caused us to go to the group.
6: And the King's Court artist David Hockney an inspiration following his death at the age of 88. Charles says he was a giant of the art world whose talent and innovation will be sorely missed. That's the latest. I'm Stevie Shillinglaw.
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11: Hello, my friends. Welcome once again. Thanks to Neil for the last 5 hours. I've lost my voice, so if you find it, let me know where I've put it, eh?

still one of my favourite albums of all time, REM, Out of Time, and taken from that album, perhaps their biggest hit, Losing My Religion. It's me, Mark, on Friday Night Live. Good evening.

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1: Hello, my friends. Time's just gone 7 minutes past seven. I'm with you for the next 2 hours, like I've just been saying to Neil. Maybe not so much on the vocal front for me today, because it might just go completely. I mean, I've got a bit of a voice, but, you know, sound a bit weird. Weirder than normal. Thanks to Neil for the last five. I'm looking forward to the next two, live with you from the Conic Shades until 9 o'clock tonight. Fresh back this week, or maybe not so fresh, from 4 or 5 days in Germany with the little people, 49 of them to be precise. A big shout out if you're one of the four staff who went with us as well. Much fun was had in Germany, Hildesheim and Hameln. Fair to say, I had the biggest amount of fun at the theme park as well. Just 5 minutes or 10 minutes for some of the biggest rides pretty much of my life, to be fair. I went on something called Colossus. It was a near-death experience, to be honest. Pretending to be 10 and reminding myself I'm in my late 40s, but loving it all the time. And the queue times did not go beyond 5 or 10 minutes for the biggest rides all day. It was on a Sunday in Germany, one of their biggest theme parks. You wouldn't get that here, would you? You just wouldn't get that. Anyway, all went well, but quite a long journey, travelling through France, Netherlands, Belgium, etc. to get there, because we did the old Channel Tunnel. And of course, a double check at passport control now, because of course, France like to check and England like to check, so that took about 16 hours. But I'm back with you. I missed you last week, of course, as I was elsewhere in Germany, but back with you tonight for Friday Night Live. All the usual stuff that's coming up, including Groovy Movie, Vocal Local, the light-hearted side of local news. I'm not quite sure what I'm going to do yet. We talk a lot about how actually a lot of the news is depressing. I'm literally going through the Gazette and Herald website here, and I'm struggling to find a good news story, but I will by about an hour's time in Vocal Local. We got The Last Dance. I thought I'd do a German special as well. Maybe it's a reference to Germany, German bands, or anything a bit more left field. We'll feature that in The Last Dance, the feel good kind of section of the show, getting you ready for the weekend. What else we got coming up? We got the Double Diary, of course, and a couple of great random tandems as well. A couple of nights ago, I saw Miles Smith in concert as well. Truly awesome. Be talking more about that on the show as well. Keep it here.

0: Okay, bit of a nod to our German experience on the coach. That's Journey, Don't Stop Believing. Talking about believing, 60 years from their last win, the World Cup officially kicking off last night. Can we do it this year? Come on, England. Yes, we can. Come on. Coming home.
1: Gareth Southgate.
0: By the way, listeners list, firmly at the top, it's John and Chris, and also Caroline tonight. Good evening.

0: Of course, Three Lions 98 that was. Badil, Skinner and, of course, the Lightning Seed. They'll be looking forward to the royalties over the next month or so. We wish England well. We wish all the teams well in the World Cup. Whether you're following it or not, it'll be hard to avoid over the next 4 weeks or so. Good luck, England. It's Friday Night Live with me, Mark. Good evening. I hope you're well. Hope you've got more of a voice than me. If you find mine, let me know.
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0: You're listening to me, Mark Lister, what's left of me, on Friday night. Indeed, it is Friday Night Live. The time's just gone 20 minutes past 7. Probably going to save my voice, what's left of it, a little bit tonight. We're live with you through until 9 o'clock tonight, and that is when Andy Henley takes over. Of course, with the Retro Radio Show. Also, we were just talking about all things World Cup. It kicked off, literally, yesterday. And, of course, it's going to be ongoing for the best part of the next month. If you love football, gosh, you're in for a treat, aren't you? And we wish England well. Just to let you know, in about 20 minutes from now, we are going to... I've got it in my hands here. It's been delivered, hand-delivered, I believe, to the studio earlier by a Mr. Christmas himself... I believe he goes by the name of, I'm just getting this right, oh, got my notes here, by the name of Andy Park, aka Mr. Christmas, will be playing his World Cup single, which is called We're Going to Win the World Cup, in about 20 minutes' time. So we'll do Groovy Movie, we'll play a couple of tracks, and later, about 20 to 8, we'll play that one for you. So let us know what you think. Right, in the meantime, though, Random Tandem. Two great songs from one great artist. And this week, it's Miles Smith. I was really, really super lucky to get some tickets to see him. This was organised by Sound Knowledge, who are a brilliant independent rock record store based at Marlborough. And we saw him live a couple of nights ago on Wednesday night. He was phenomenal. Truly phenomenal. Massive artist. They do so, so well to get some big names in. And he's going to be performing again. We've managed to get him back. He's performing at the Civic Centre in Trowbridge, October the 5th. It's a sellout. Tickets were on sale earlier today. That, once again, went... Well, tickets went super quick, as you can imagine. They went even quicker at St. Peter's Church in Marlborough. As you can imagine, an even more intimate gig. Got some brilliant pictures of him. He joined us in the crowd. We had a brilliant sing-along. He told us lots of stories about, you know, name drops like Ed Sheeran and Niall Horan and all the rest of it. And yeah, just some brilliant songs as well. Just a real feel-good, chilled and intimate evening with Miles Smith just down the road. So I'm going to play a couple of great songs from him this hour, and we're going to start with this one. It's Wait For You.
8: 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It's Random Tandem.

0: Great! Every Saturday for over a decade, we have done the Saturday Segway, and I think it's high time we made some improvements.
1: Yes, dear. Hang on. We feature local businesses, we've got guests, outside broadcasts, quizzes, prizes. We tell the listeners what's going on, where to go, we play great music. What more do you want?
0: Attitude.
1: Oh, I got that.
0: Yes, and that's the problem. You've got it in abundance. And I think we should go to Relate and discuss your charm persona.
1: Don't have one.
0: Precisely. Don't you dare press that mute button.
1: Well, hopefully she'll have calmed down by Saturday. So join Fantasy's answer to Shrek and Fiona, Pete and Les, on the Saturday Segway, 10 o'clock till 1 p.m.
2: 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It's Random Tandem.

0: fantastic. A couple of great tunes from Miles Smith. Like I say, really, really loved seeing him. Just down the road here in Wiltshire, in Marlborough, at St. Peter's Church. He was awesome. He did all the big hits, Stargazing, etc. And a lovely, lovely bloke. Wish him well. Remember, if you want to look up any of his music, it's Miles with a Y. So that's Miles Smith, M-Y-L-E-S. That was his latest single called Hold Me in the Dark. He told us a story about that, actually, saying sometimes his songs are misunderstood. Hold Me in the Dark, you would be forgiven for thinking it's a bit of a love song. I suppose it's a love song of sorts, because he said it's not so much a love song about him and his girlfriend or anything, but it's a reference to him as a kid escaping everything by putting his headphones on. And when he held his headphones in the dark, it took him to other places, made him feel good, and gave him solace, all the rest of it. Really, really lovely bloke. Good to hear from him. And he chatted, of course, about how Ed Sheeran and everyone else are just his mates. His mates. He said Ed Sheeran is a lovely bloke. And he said if his diary wasn't jam-packed, he would play for us down the road in Marlborough or wherever as well. Miles Smith, we wish you well. You are a brilliant singer, great bloke, and a fantastic songwriter too. Right, you're listening to Friday Night Live with me, Mark Lister. In world news tonight, Ukraine strikes on Crimea refineries and pipelines spark worst fuel crisis on peninsula since 2014. Trump's World Cup, you can read more about this at skynews.com. Is it the worst one ever? Thai princess dies aged 47, and five claims from former Palestinian Prime Minister and why they matter. In UK news tonight, Sir Geoffrey Donaldson denies apology was about alleged abuse. A man pleads guilty after launching frying pan at police during a protest over Henry Novak murder. A British man has been jailed for encouraging American to take his own life on a video call, and counter-terror police lead school stabbing probe as girl 14 has been charged with attempted murder. Scary stuff. In local news tonight, Town Centre Bank to close this year after shock announcement. That's the one on the marketplace here. I believe that's Lloyds. Chilling moment, vet told 999 operator she had killed her mother. A very emotional family business is to close within days. A woman has been jailed for 8 years for killing her mother. And a woman who killed elderly mother on Christmas Day has been acquitted of murder. That's an update from the earlier story. I'm still trying. You see, it's been easy every week, but it's challenging this week to find you some feel-good news. But I will rise to the challenge. I am sure we'll find you some feel-good news for just in time for Vocal Local. Right, now, can you guess the movie?
1: Groovy Movie. Two great songs, one classic soundtrack.
0: This first clue is your cryptic one. It's not so cryptic, I don't think, this week, but it's not from the soundtrack. What's the film, please?

0: That was Amen Corner with Bend Me, Shape Me. One of those words is a clue to the film featured tonight on Groovy Movie. No one's got the answer right yet, but I tell you what, when you hear the next tune, I'm pretty sure you will.
1: This is Groovy Movie.

don't know if you got it or not. But no one has got it right contacting the show. I'm going to reveal the answer straight away. That was Atomic, of course. Blondie, taken from the film soundtrack. It was Bend It Like Beckham. That's right, the 2002 sports comedy drama film directed by Gurinder Chadha, starring Keira Knightley, of course. 2002, wowzers, that's 24 years ago. Taken from the film soundtrack, lots of great tunes featuring some great tracks from Mel C, but also that one, Blondie Atomic, that was from the actual film soundtrack. And our cryptic clue tonight was Amen Corner, of course, Bend Me, Shape Me. Yeah, you see, bend it like Beckham.

And join us around 7:30 at the same time next week, when we're going to do even more on Groovy Movie. Two great songs, one cryptic and one from the film soundtrack. Now, though, I promised this, it's Mr. Andy Parks next, a.k.a. Mr. Christmas. And Mr. Christmas is about to release, in fact, he has released, a song all about the World Cup. He's left us a little note. He says, here it is, folks, my song for the World Cup 2026. Hope you like it. Maybe you can play it. Full video, by the way, is available on YouTube. Just search up Andy Park, a.k.a. Mr. Christmas. We're going to win the World Cup. Well, I love your sentiment, Andy. Let's hope so, because it would be very fitting, 60 years, wouldn't it? Maybe give me a call. He says, check out the new website, Life's Too Short. If you type in Mr. Christmas, a.k.a. Andy Park, you'll see all kinds of things, loads of information about him. Apparently, he celebrates Christmas every day. Really? Really, every single day? Well, I mean, I love Christmas. I'm one of its, well, I thought it was, I was one of its biggest fans, but probably Andy's beaten me hands down on that. But yeah, here we go. I agree with the sentiment. Let's get behind Andy. Let's get behind the whole of Britain and say, yes, it is coming home. We are going to win the World Cup, even. The real cup. The World Cup. And let's enjoy his new song, which is of the same name. We're gonna-

There we go. That's Mr. Andy Parks, a.k.a. Mr. Christmas. We're going to win the World Cup, and searching up online, searching up on YouTube. And like we say, we agree with your sentiment. You've got to believe, haven't you? You're listening to Friday Night Live with me, Mark, live from the Corn Exchange tonight. My voice has come back a little bit, so, you know, hopefully fingers crossed for that. Right, the Infinity Quiz is next.

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1: It's time for the Infinity Quiz with the time just gone 13 minutes to 8 on your Friday evening devices. What have I done to deserve this? Not sure, but hey, there you go. But you know there's just one question on the Infinity Quiz, because the next song, the first word of the next song, is the last word of this one. And this is What Have I Done to Deserve This? So where are we going next?

It's the Infinity Quiz on Friday Night Live. That was This Is The Life by Amy McDonald. But where are we going next? Thanks, Mike, Joanne and Murphy. No Mo this week. They didn't guess this one correctly. Hang on, we've just had one. No, it's not this time. I know it's For Real by Donna Summer. Great guess, though, Pauline Thatcher. Also, lovely chatting to Mr. Christmas. We'll get him in nearer Christmas. This is the next one. It's a bit of Ronan. You really got my talent to spin. Life is a roller coaster. Hey, baby. I don't even know where to begin. It was for me last Sunday, I'll tell you. Woo!

0: pretty much it for the Infinity Quiz. Thanks to Pauline Thatcham for your guesses. Thanks to Joanne Murphy, Mo as well for your guesses too. Ending tonight on Life is a Roller Coaster. Now, such a busy show tonight that I forgot about the weather earlier. Whoops.
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0: An update on the weather with the time just gone, 3 minutes to eight, an increasingly fine evening for many with some sunshine, but probably remaining cloudy across the area. Mist and hill fog in places. Looking forward to Saturday, as we always do. A fine, warm and sunny day for most. Strong sunshine tomorrow, giving very high UV. Be careful out there. Much lighter winds than on Friday. Tomorrow, a few breezes developing in the afternoon. Dry and very warm on Sunday with hazy sunshine. Staying mainly dry early next week with occasional periods of strong sunshine, but also a chance of showery rain at times. It's Friday Night Live.

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1: Indeed, it is Friday Night Live. Had a lovely chat with Mr. Christmas, aka Andy Park, based in Melksham, I believe. Just been looking at his website online. If you type in Mr. Christmas to Google, it'll bring up all the right things. And yeah, let's do it, shall we? Let's get him in. That'll be good fun on Friday Night Live, closer to Christmas. Right, it's Friday Night Live. We'll be right back after the news from Sky with loads more great fun, great music and good times here on a Friday.
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6: From the Sky News Centre at 8, it's reported the US and Iran are close to signing a peace deal which would see the Strait of Hormuz reopened. Pakistan, who have been mediating over recent weeks, claim the final text has been agreed. Donald Trump, meanwhile, has hit back at claims the terms of the deal are favourable to Tehran. Elon Musk become the world's first trillionaire, making him more wealthy than Ireland. His SpaceX company made its debut on the stock market, with shares tonight going for around $170. Financial analyst Kathleen Brooks says it's upended markets.
7: It's more highly valued than the likes of Walmart, which is the world's largest grocery chain, and JP Morgan, which is the world's largest bank. And it is based on an idea, on Elon Musk's ambitions for space data centres and for AI products that we don't even know what they are yet.
6: So Keir Starmer says defence is a priority and he's taken difficult decisions to keep the country safe. It's after John Healey quit as defence secretary yesterday in a row over armed forces funding. Four activists have been jailed over a raid on a Bristol factory owned by an Israeli-linked defence firm. Meanwhile, 107 people were arrested for supporting banned group Palestine action during a demo outside Woolwich Crown Court. Now to sport, and the Scotland fans arrived in Boston ahead of their World Cup opening match after walking 3,000 miles across the United States. Craig Ferguson set off from Los Angeles in February, and he's raised over £1 million for a mental health charity.
8: It's unbelievable, honestly. This is everything I ever dreamed of and more. I could never possibly have imagined this many people. And yeah, to have done what I've done and to have been through what we've been through on the way here, it makes it so special.
6: The match against Haiti in the early hours of Sunday is Scotland's first at a World Cup in 28 years. And Thomas Partey will miss Ghana's World Cup opener with Panama on Wednesday after being refused entry into Canada. The former Arsenal midfielder is awaiting trial after denying rape and sexual assault allegations. That's the latest. I'm Stevie Shillinglaw.
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1: We're going to start hour two with a couple of Miles Smith's best mates. First up, it's Alex Warren.

It is indeed Friday Night Live with me, Mark. Looks like the voice has come back. Just temporarily, just in time for hour two. 5 minutes past eight on your Friday evening devices and the lands beyond it. Maybe you're listening to us on the Radio Player app, maybe on 97FM, or maybe on brand spanking new DAB on your DAB Plus digital radio. By the way, congrats to the four winners. They were announced a little while ago now, listening to us on their brand new digital radios. If that's you, congrats. Okay, this hour we've got an awesome Last Dance coming up a little bit later. As a bit of a nod to the fact that I've been travelling to Germany between late last Thursday night and early this Tuesday morning just gone. I'm just about resynced with the world here in England. We've got a German special. Maybe it's a German song. Maybe it's a German dance artist. In the last 20 minutes or so of the show on The Last Dance. It's gonna

0: UK. We'd love to hear from you. What are you up to this Friday night? What are you up to this weekend? You're going to be putting your feet up and watching a bit of World Cup like myself. Next England match, of course. It's next Wednesday, I believe, at 9, isn't it? And then the following Saturday at 10. Can you bear it? Can your nails take it? I'm not sure. We've also got Vocal Local, the light-hearted side of local news. We may be delving a little bit beyond devices because the news in and around devices at the moment is quite bad, for want of a better word. And that kind of defeats the point of Vocal Local. It's the light-hearted side of local news.
1: Light-hearted, please, for a Friday. Thank you.
0: We've also got the Double Diary, of course, coming up as well in this half hour. It is Friday night, it is live, and it is Fantasy 97FM with me, Mark, until 9 o'clock. Can't guarantee the voice is going to stay there, but hey, I'll do my best. Okay, let's do it. Next random tandem, eh? Let's go for it.
2: Two great songs, one great artist. It's Random Tandem.

Well, time's just gone 14 minutes past 8. Not that you need to know that on a Friday. I have not heard this in years and years, but it is a tune. Mike and the Mechanics, of course.

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3: Indeed, it is that time to feature the light-hearted side of local news. I have searched, but to no avail, for feel-good news in the devices area. There's literally none. So sorry this week. However, I'm going broader. I'm casting my net wider to just down the road in Carn and Cheryl area, because Clarkson's Farm Star has given Wiltshire Farmer a £3,000 boost. That's right, a star of the hugely popular Clarkson's Farm on the telly box has opened up about his happiness after two young farmers have been awarded his annual bursary. The Cotswolds' most famous farmer, Caleb Cooper, as seen on Prime Video's Clarkson's Farm, has helped two more students in the third year of his exclusive agriculture bursary with the Royal Agricultural University, or RAU. Students Robin Sheriff, 23, and 19-year-old Isaac Covington from Cheryl near Carn were recently chosen as the two recipients of the RAU Caleb Cooper bursary. On Wednesday, June the 10th, Caleb met up with Isaac at the annual cereals event at Jeremy Clarkson's Diddley Squat Farm near Chipping Norton. Isaac and fellow student Robin were selected from applications for the annual bursary, which is now in its third year. They are the fifth and sixth students, respectively, to have received the bursary, which is only available to students at the RAU. Speaking at the event at Cereals, where Isaac and Robin were publicly announced as the latest bursary recipients, Caleb said, "Today is a special day. I'm so happy. We're now in our third year of awarding this bursary to yet more truly deserving students." What started out as an ambition to help one person a year quickly grew to two a year. I can't tell you how much of a difference something like this would have made to me when I decided to go into farming. We have to keep fresh, hard-working, talented young people entering this industry, whatever their background. Celebrating ambition, skills, and creativity from all walks of life is something I truly believe farming and agriculture can do brilliantly. I hope that seeing how much of an impact it can have on these young students, as well as the wider industry, will encourage more people to get involved and start contributing to these bursaries. The RAU Caleb Cooper Agriculture Bursary was launched back in 2023 and currently offers two bursaries every year, one funded by Caleb himself and one funded by the Elizabeth Creek Charitable Trust. As well as a £3,000 payment, the bursary provides the winning students with the opportunity to apply for a work placement either with Caleb himself or one of his partners in the industry. And you can read loads more about that story and others, feel-good stories local to devices and beyond, of course, at thegazetteandherald.co.uk. Congrats to those young farmers. We wish them well in their careers as well. It's Friday Night Live with me, Mark. It's just gone 28 minutes past 8. Hope you're having a lovely Friday, devices and the lands beyond it. And you know what? The double diary is next.

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2: Well, Saturday the 13th of June, that's tomorrow, at the Alicia Playing Field in Market Lavington, between noon and 4pm, is the Worton and Marston Football Club, who are holding their Picnic on the Pitch fun day and presentation. 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And like we said earlier, the weather is good, so get yourselves out there tomorrow. 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It'll be a great family day out with the Kennet Vale Brass Band, face painting by Claire's Circus, a children's entertainer, cherished cars, games, plants, books, bric-a-brac, hot food, Pims, teas and cakes as well. Looking forward to Sunday the 14th of June, 10 till 4. 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Entry to the green is absolutely free to all visitors arriving on foot. But of course, donations will be welcome. Fantasy Radio will be there all day on Sunday. 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
2: A few things coming up in the next week now. Monday the 15th of June, coffee, keys and cake in Bromham. This is at the Bromham Community Hub, the excellent Bromham Community Hub. Monday the 15th between 1:30 and 4 in the afternoon. It'll be a relaxed afternoon of music, cake as well as good company supporting the work of the Hub. Will Blake, pianist and vocalist, will provide the live music whilst you indulge in homemade cakes, tea and coffee, all included in the ticket price of just a tenner. Later in the week on Tuesday the 16th to be precise, Devizes Lion's Den is being held in the Town Hall. It's an opportunity to bid for £2,000 in funding towards a local project. Application forms, which must be submitted in advance, are available via the Devizes Lions website. Later on Wednesday, the 17th of June, there's a charity clothing swap in London Road between 2 and 3.30. It's in aid of their nominated charity, the NSPCC. There'll be men's, ladies and some children's clothing. You can donate up to 10 items, or if you've got nothing to swap, just go along, have a browse and have a shop. And that, my friends, is the Double Diary.
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1: All the tunes tonight are a little bit of a nod to Germany. Maybe a German artist like Hadaway up first. Maybe a German song. Your name is down. And you're in. You're into the party.

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2: We're bringing the tempo down just a little bit on The Last Dance before we crank it up again soon, don't worry. It's a nod to Germany today, because I was in Germany earlier this week. We continue with a classic, a bit of a nod to the Berlin Wall coming down by the Scorpions. Hello.

A few short blasts from an awesome, perhaps the most famous German electronic band, Kraftwerk. We heard The Model, then Neon Lights, and currently a bit of Computer Love.

It's a special German special Last Dance. Just one more to go tonight. And it's ATB. This is 9 p.m.

0: And that's just about it for another week. Thank you, my friends. It's been a joy, a pleasure and a privilege, if I can get it right. Thanks to Mr. Christmas, a.k.a. Andy Park. We'll be in touch, matey. And we'll give your World Cup song a play every week on Friday Night Live. England can do with all the luck in the world, that's for sure. So we'll play that. Thanks, Andy. Thanks, Paul in Thatcham. Thanks, Caroline, who tuned in. John and Chris as well. And also, if you've been listening tonight, wherever you are, whatever you're doing, have a lovely weekend. I'm going home for a warm ginger and lemon and an early night. Maybe there's a nice World Cup match on to put my feet up to. Right, have yourselves a wonderful weekend. Enjoy the sunshine, particularly tomorrow. Take care. Have a lovely weekend. Look after yourselves. Have a lovely week as well. I'll see you again next week. Take care. Bye for now. Bye.
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4: From the Sky News Centre at 9, a White House official says a US-Iran deal that will be signed within days will reopen the Strait of Hormuz. The vital oil shipping route's been effectively closed since the conflict began. Donald Trump's angrily hit out at suggestions the terms of the deal favour Tehran. And our correspondent Mark Stone in Washington thinks it's little more than an extended ceasefire.
5: As part of this deal, as we understand it, the Strait of Hormuz will be reopened. So that's a key achievement. But the Iranians still know that they have the ability to choke the world's energy markets in a way that they'd never tried to do before.
4: Elon Musk's become the world's first trillionaire after shares in his SpaceX company went on sale. Its stock price rose by nearly a quarter as the tech company made its Nasdaq debut, meaning its founder has more wealth than Ireland. Four Palestine Action activists have been jailed for more than 19 years in total for destroying equipment at a factory belonging to an Israel-based defence firm. They caused £1 million in damage to the Elbit Systems site near Bristol in 2024. Mr. Justice Johnson sentenced them at Woolwich Crown Court.
6: There was an exceptionally high degree of both planning and premeditation. None of you were the organisers of the action, but you were all closely involved in its planning, and you all had a right of veto at every stage.
4: Meanwhile, 107 people have been arrested at a protest outside the court. The Prime Minister has admitted he needs to turn things around following the resignation of two ministers over military spending. Sir Keir Starmer insists it's a priority, and he's taken difficult decisions to keep the country safe. Former Arsenal footballer Thomas Partey will miss Ghana's opening World Cup match after he was refused entry to Canada. He's fighting rape and sexual assault charges in London. And the King has paid tribute to artist Sir David Hockney following his death at the age of 88. His Majesty says he was a giant in the art world. That's the latest. I'm Stevie Shillinglaw.
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0: 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Bucks Fizz at the Retro Radio Show. Hello there, I'm Andy Henley. On your radio for the next 2 hours, because this is the Retro Radio Show. 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
1: down the lane of memory.
0: Memory lane. Songs you know the words to. Things we understand. And things which don't frighten us or scare us. From a time when Simon taught us to remember lights and sounds. Remember Fisher Price for the kids. And if you want to make friends, you can do it with a pen friend. Those are the sort of memories we've got for the next couple of hours. And, of course, great music on the Retro Radio Show. Don't forget, you can check us out online via our website as well. 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So, coming up then, we head back to school for a school day's challenge. It's science today. Got another Lost TV theme tune. Got a couple of 12-inches. We'll put in some songs on our mixtape. All that and stacks more over the course of the next couple of hours.

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Do you remember I Spy Books? Always good for a car journey. What would you I Spy? It would normally be road signs, wouldn't it? Or actually, if you were in a car and you wanted to kill a little bit of time, remember number plates? You used to try and make sentences out of number plates, little abbreviations, wouldn't you? And speaking of books, actually, do you remember Masquerade, the Kit Williams book? It was The Hunt for the Hare, wasn't it? And Nintendo Game Boys. Right, we've got Starship coming up very soon. And in the next hour, our Lost TV theme tune. Ooh, we're heading back to the 60s today, and a TV show which kind of changed the way TV shows were presented in many ways. It was a forerunner of something like Tales of the Unexpected. That's coming up in the next hour, but right now,

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3: Okay, no, I mean, like, don't get excited, man. It's because I'm short, I know.

Hey, hey, it's the Monkees, and it's also the latest song we put on our retro radio show, C60 Mixtape. Maybe you'll be put a mixtape together of karaoke songs. Was karaoke invented when the C60s were around? Maybe you're just putting together a mixtape of 60s songs. Certainly you could sing along to that one, couldn't you? And a great tune, Daydream Believer, the Monkees. Thank you for listening to the retro radio show. If there's a song you think should go on the ultimate retro radio show mixtape, and we're getting a nice little selection going on our cassette at the moment, then let us know via our website, which is retroradioshow.co.uk, and we could be playing your choice very soon. This is the Bible. You've read the book. Now hear the band. This is Honey Be Good. School Days Challenge on the way in less than 10 minutes. Science today.

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1: If you've had that broom for 20 years, have you actually swept any roads with it?
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3: 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This old broom has had 17 new heads and 14 new handles in its time.
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For some of us, that will always be the theme tune to Top of the Pops, CCS's version of A Whole Lot of Love. Bible before that, and Honey Be Good. 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It's the home of the hits from a time when wagon wheels were big. Actually, they do say wagon wheels haven't reduced in size. I don't believe it for a second. The makers of wagon wheels say, no, it's not the wagon wheels getting smaller, it's your hands getting bigger. Really? Really? I don't know. I don't believe that. We're also heading back to a time when there was the Honey Monster. Oh, and two-button digital watches. You remember those? One of the buttons was the second button, and then, of course, you had your light button as well. If you've got memories of digital watches or anything else technical, share them via our website, retroradioshow.co.uk. Score

0: Challenge.
1: Well, she plays these songs sometimes, but loving every single second of it. And also loving the fact that every week we go back to school. They do say school days were the best days of your life. And let's see if you can remember what you were taught at school, because today on our School Days Challenge, we're on the subject of science. No need to contact the show, because we've got the answer to this question coming up before the hour is out. So write the answer down, keep it to yourself, tick yourself or cross yourself. I trust you. How long is an eon? That's today's question. How long is an eon? Okay, keep that answer to yourself. Get it right today, straight to the top of the class with a house point or a merit. Get it wrong, I am going to give you lines today. So you need to get that answer right. How long is an eon? Go Oasis and Marie Wilson coming up very soon. But Nick Kershaw right now on the Retro Radio Show.

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0: Buzzing. Electro. Oh. It's wasted. Well, our School Days Challenge today. How long is an eon? That was today's question. That was probably something you learnt at school, but over the years, how many times has anybody asked you that question other than on this radio program? Probably never. How long is an eon? The answer I was looking for was 1 billion years. The word is of Greek origin, and it's basically translated as an age. Age being eon, 1 billion years. Hope you got that right. If you did, straight to the top of the class. Give yourself a good old pat on the back, a house point, a merit. Now, if you got it wrong, 100 lines, please, via our website, retroradioshow.co.uk, saying, I will try better next week. Oh, I will get next week's question right. And hopefully you will. It's the Retro Radio Show.

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5: From the Sky News Centre at 10, the US-Iran peace deal will see the Strait of Hormuz reopened, according to a White House official. Pakistan, which has been helping mediate, says a final text has been drawn up. But Donald Trump's hit out at suggestions the deal favours Tehran. Elon Musk's become the world's first trillionaire after SpaceX shares jumped in value as they launched on the stock exchange. The tech firm's begun trading on the NASDAQ at $150 a share. Its founder admits he wasn't confident of success at the start, but now has clear aims.
6: It's to take the fiction out of science fiction. We want to be able to take anyone who wants to go to the moon, anyone who wants to go to Mars, we want to be able to take you there. Not just a few astronauts, I mean you, literally you.
5: His wealth could drop if the SpaceX share price goes down. Four Palestine Action members who caused £1 million worth of damage at a factory in Bristol have been jailed for more than 19 years between them. They raided the site belonging to Israel-linked Elbit Systems in 2024. Louise Sander-Jones has been made Armed Forces Minister, taking over from Al Khan's after he resigned. Meanwhile, Angela Eagle's been appointed as a Security Minister, replacing Dan Jarvis after he was made Defence Secretary. Scott McTominay is fit for Scotland's World Cup opener against Haiti after overcoming a stomach bug. The Napoli midfielder travelled separately to the rest of the squad to Boston after missing yesterday's training session. Manager Steve Clarke says McTominay is hugely influential.
7: Some daft coach put him as a centre-half 5 years ago, but obviously he's not a centre-half. Since he moved further forward, he's done great for us. So now we're delighted with Scott's abilities and what he can bring to the team, but we're going to need another 15 that bring the same if we want to have a positive tournament.
5: And Canada had to come from behind to start their World Cup with a one-all draw with Bosnia-Herzegovina. The tournament co-hosts grabbed a late equaliser in Toronto. Group D gets underway overnight with USA taking on Paraguay. That's the latest. I'm Daisy Steele.
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Did you see the film? 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I'm Andy Henley. 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Actually, thinking about it, maybe one or two of them are slightly embarrassing, and it's probably quite nice to sing along in the privacy of your own house or in your own room or in your car without anybody else seeing. Because if there's a song you're having a bit of a secret sing to, then maybe you'd just like to share with us. 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Always love your reactions, your responses, your communications with us. So we've already had 1 hour of the Retro Radio Show. If you've only just switched on, where have you been? Fear not, though. If you do head down to retroradioshow.co.uk, there is a button which says listen again. All you need to do is just press it and you can hear

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1: Baldwin, of all people! 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

0: So somebody comments about this show. He said, Magpie, Rough and Ready Blue Peter. Yeah, I think we can live with that. Rough and Ready Blue Peter. We like that. Archie's and Sugar Sugar from the end of the 60s. Susie Quattro before that and Devil Gay Drive. I remember when she was in Happy Days years ago. Fast and Small coming up very soon. Another song to add to our mixtape in the next 10 minutes or so.
1: You're going to love it.
0: And a brilliant 12-inch from one of the biggest selling bands of the 1980s. Now our Lost CV theme tune, which is coming up in, shall we say, 20 minutes, give or take. It's a programme which would eventually lead us to shows like Tales of the Unexpected, Black Mirror, that sort of stuff. But we're playing the original 1960s theme tune to a groundbreaking programme. That's all coming up very soon here at the Retro Radio Show. Right now, Jason Donovan, Too Many Broken Hearts.
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I think I'm turning Japanese. I really think so. That's the Vapors at the Retro Radio Show. Wow, yeah, that definitely would have gone on a mixtape back in the 1980s. But which mixtape would it have gone on? Would it have gone on your 80s one? Would it have gone on your alternative one? Maybe you're just doing a mixtape for a friend. Or maybe for your own personal listening pleasure, as they used to say back in the day. What song would go on yours? Definitely one for the mixtape Vapors and Turning Japanese. If you've got a song suggestion for a song which would go on the Retro Radio Show C60 mixtape, we're basically making the tape for you, because that's what we want to do, then let us know via our website, which is retroradioshow.co.uk, and we could be playing your choice on another Retro Radio Show in the near future. 12-inch version of Our House. This is Madness. And then Hit Me With Your Rhythm Stick, Ian, during the Blockheads on the Retro Radio Show.

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1: You can't tell me what to do. 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

0: And when that song was in the charts at the end of the 70s, chances are you're probably having a smoke, a crafty cigarette. But when I say that, I'm talking not tobacco, of course, or any other type of cigarette other than candy cigarettes. Do you remember those candy long cigarettes? And also chocolate cigarettes. You wouldn't get those today, would you? But back in the 70s, you could actually buy chocolate-made cigarettes, which came in something which resembled a cigarette packet. It would never happen today.
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0: Right, today's Lost TV theme tune. We're heading back, way back to the 1950s, a show which would eventually lead way to programmes like Black Mirror and also Tales of the Unexpected. Now, this programme ran for 5 series originally, or seasons, because it was an American programme. Started in 1959, the original run up to 1964. It was an American fantasy science fiction show created and presented by Rod Serling, which ran, as I said, for 5 seasons. Each episode was a standalone story in which characters found themselves in often disturbing and unusual events or circumstances. Yes, we are talking The Twilight Zone.
3: 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Beyond it is another dimension. A dimension of sound. A dimension of sight. A dimension of mind. You're moving into a land of both shadow and substance, of things and ideas. You've just crossed over into the Twilight Zone.
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Dr. Feelgood, Milk and Alcohol. Ballad of Tom Jones before that. Played you Space at the Retro Radio Show. And, well, look, it's time for me to go and head back into the 21st century. Thank you for listening over the course of the last couple of hours. Yes, hope you enjoyed our little trip down memory lane from a time when you could go to the supermarket and probably end up in Fine Fair. Pick up something electrical from Comet. Maybe get some frozen food from B-Jam. And whilst you're in town, fancy some clothes? Had to be CNA, didn't it? We've got plenty more memories via our website, which is retroradioshow.co.uk. And if you've got memories, then please do share them with us. I'm Andy Henley. I'll be back next week with more songs and more memories at the home of the hits, the Retro Radio Show. So whatever you do, stay safe, stay well, and make sure you stay groovy. Here's Tiffany. Bye.

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4: From the Sky News Centre at 11. Rugby league great Kevin Sinfield and the creator of the Gruffalo are among those named in the King's Birthday Honours. Faye Rowlands has more.
5: After raising more than £10 million for motor neuron disease charities, Sinfield becomes Sir Kevin. He's among more than 1,000 recipients of honours. There are damehoods for children's author Julia Donaldson and Noughts and Crosses novelist Mallory Blackman. Six members of England's European Championship winning Lionesses are made MBEs, including Chloe Kelly, who scored the winning penalty. Actress Dame Helen Mirren becomes a companion of honour.
4: It's reported the US and Iran are close to signing a peace deal which would see the Strait of Hormuz reopened. Pakistan, who've been mediating over recent weeks, claim the final text has been agreed. Donald Trump has hit back at claims the terms of the deal are favourable to Tehran. Elon Musk's become the world's first trillionaire, making him more wealthy than Ireland. His SpaceX company made its debut on the stock market, with shares going for around $170. Financial analyst Kathleen Brooks says it's upended market.
6: Is more highly valued than the likes of Walmart, which is the world's largest grocery chain, and JP Morgan, which is the world's largest bank. And it is based on an idea, on Elon Musk's ambitions for space data centres and for AI products that we don't even know what they are yet.
4: Four Palestine Action members who caused £1 million worth of damage at a factory in Bristol have been jailed for more than 19 years between them. They raided the site belonging to Israel-linked Elbit Systems in 2024. Sir Keir Starmer says defence is a priority and he's taken difficult decisions to keep the country safe. It's after John Healey quit as defence secretary yesterday in a row over armed forces funding. And Canada had to come from behind to start their World Cup with a one-all draw with Bosnia-Herzegovina. The tournament co-hosts grabbed a late equaliser in Toronto. That's the latest. I'm Daisy Steele.
7: 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So it's the end of another very busy week and it's just gone 11 o'clock. And if you don't fancy heading out and partying your way into the weekend, then why not sit back and relax with me, Helen Mason, and enjoy some of the best love songs on Fantasy Radio 97 FM. 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

0: sore, with jaws on the floor, when discovering Sergeant Pepper. And Pet Sounds too, I think we knew it couldn't get any better. But on it went, ladies and gents, the albums kept on coming. Carole King, Led Zeppelin, those tunes we kept on humming. West Coast rock, it didn't stop. Jackson, Eagles, Ronstadt. Sticky Fingers, the memory lingers. Dark Side made sure of that. Purple, Joplin kept us rocking at 33 and a third. They're all still there, don't have a care. Just let me have a word. There's a radio show, I think you know. A perfect audio reflection. Saturday at 8, make a date. Bob Lawrence's album collection.
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4: From the Sky News Centre at midnight. Former Rugby League player Kevin Sinfield's been knighted in the King's Birthday Honours after raising more than £10 million for motor neurone disease charities in honour of Rob Burrows.
5: I'd have loved to have seen his smile when I'd have told him this news, because he loved everything we did. He provided the inspiration for it all, and then I just think he'd be so happy. He wanted to make it better for those that came after him. And he's certainly done that and will continue to do that.
4: There are also damehoods for children's author Julia Donaldson and Noughts and Crosses novelist Mallory Blackman. Several of the lionesses who won Euro 2025 are appointed MBEs. It seems the US and Iran are close to signing a peace deal. Both sides have signalled they're close to an agreement. Pakistan, which has been helping mediate, says a final text has been drawn up. Donald Trump's angrily hit out at suggestions the terms favour Tehran. Our reporter Mark Stone in Washington thinks it's little more than an extended ceasefire.
6: As part of this deal, as we understand it, the Strait of Hormuz will be reopened. So that's a key achievement. But the Iranians still know that they have the ability to choke the world's energy markets in a way that they'd never tried to do before.
4: The world has its first trillionaire after Elon Musk's SpaceX company was floated on the New York Stock Exchange. It means the owner of X now has more wealth than Ireland. Four Palestine Action members who caused £1 million worth of damage at a factory in Bristol have been jailed for more than 19 years between them. They raided the site belonging to Israel-linked Elbit Systems in 2024. Sir Keir Starmer says he's determined to turn things around, despite the resignation of his defence secretary. The Prime Minister's insisted increasing military spending is a number one priority. In sport, Canada claimed their first ever World Cup point as the co-hosts came from behind to rescue a 1-1 draw against Bosnia-Herzegovina. Southampton striker Kyle Larin grabbed a late equaliser in Toronto. That's the latest. I'm Daisy Steele.

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0: 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It's too long.
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0: And so we want you to shorten it quite a bit. Perhaps you could come up with something now.
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0: Stop. 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
0: Perfect! Wasn't difficult, was it?
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As well as all your favourite songs, we'll have a look at the local news, a dip into the Devizes diary, and birthday shout-outs to everyone who's celebrating their big day this week. The Packed Lunch with me, Mike Marnie, from 12 till 2 every Wednesday, right here on Fantasy Radio. It's what lunchtimes were made for.

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6: From the Sky News Centre at 1. Kevin Sinfield, Dame Helen Mirren and author Julia Donaldson are among more than 1,000 names included in the King's Birthday Honours. Sinfield's been awarded a knighthood for his services to rugby and motor neurone disease charities. Donaldson and fellow author Mallory Blackman received damehoods for their services to literature. Alice Eloise Alton runs Prom Ali, a social enterprise that provides free dresses and suit loans to students that can't afford one. She's to receive a British Empire Medal.
7: Oh, it's such a big thing for me, this, and it'll be really lovely to have my parents hopefully there as well when I receive it, because they've always supported me for over the last like 10, 11 years running Prom Alley. So it's been a lot of hard work. It's a lot for one person to do, but they've always been there to help.
6: Donald Trump says he thinks a peace deal with Iran could be signed over the weekend or Monday. Pakistan, who've mediated over recent weeks, claim the final text has been agreed. The Prime Minister has admitted that he needs to turn things around after the resignation of two ministers over the government's plans on defence spending. But Sir Keir Starmer said that he would fight any challenge to his leadership and insists he's taking hard-edged decisions on defence. The charity Park Run will reach a special milestone this weekend, celebrating its 1 millionth event. It began 22 years ago with just 13 runners and 5 volunteers. Since then, it's evolved into a global community of free weekly 5-kilometre runs on Saturdays with more than 2,500 locations in 23 countries. CEO Elizabeth Duggan says the numbers are extraordinary.
8: We now have 500,000 people participating globally every single weekend, which includes 50,000 volunteers. It's having such a huge impact on the health and well-being of the nation.
6: And in sport, Canada claimed their first ever World Cup point as the co-hosts came from behind to rescue a 1-1 draw against Bosnia-Herzegovina. Southampton striker Kyle Larin grabbed a late equaliser in Toronto. That's the latest. I'm Daisy Steele.